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2: ABC News, I'm Dave Packer. President Trump in the Rose Garden hosting a group of hunters and fishers, signing an executive order opening 92 million acres of federal land to hunting and fishing, and another order eliminating federal regulations for saltwater anglers. A federal judge denied an emergency hearing regarding the Kennedy Center.
3: So last night, the president told our Karen Travers, if the president and the administration don't get the recognition that Trump feels they deserve, the building may have to be ripped down.
2: ABC's Stephen Fortnoy, the judge says the administration would need to give the Corps 30 days notice of renovation or demolition. A Texas Air National Guard F-16 on a training mission came crashing down in a rural town in northern Michigan. The plane burst into flames in a field near Holmes. The pilot, the only person on board, was able to safely eject before the crash. OpenAI disclosing 6 new reports of unexpected or concerning AI behavior, revealing the models attempted to override instructions and fabricate information. This is ABC News.
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7: Here's your Rock weather update. Lows level off around 72 tonight under clear skies, southerly winds around 5 miles an hour. Slight chance of thunderstorms tomorrow. Highs level off around 93. Mainly sunny skies. Slight chance of rain showers tomorrow night, 69. Dry with temps a bit above average Saturday and Sunday, and highs in the low 90s. That's your local forecast update. I'm meteorologist Ray Miller from the Rock Weather Center. Right now, it's 82 degrees.
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0: Get behind the bench, Dad! Stand still, laddie!
1: Pink Floyd. It's Tim Jeffries. Got the Clash and some Poison in just a bit. And just found a story here about the LG Nobel Prizes I wanted to share with you. It's a real thing. Researchers who studied milk from cockroaches and also researchers who analyzed soil health using underwear all received the LG Nobel Prizes. They celebrate unusual and imaginative contributions to science. It's a real thing. Like last year, a group of scientists won the prize for painting horses like zebras to see if it prevented fly bites. Not sure how that worked out, but real science, just real quirky. And the winning team not only are recognized for their research, but also receive a custom trophy resembling a cross between a mushroom and a human foot.
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0: Just having a good time and celebrating with Rare Earth. It's Tim Jeffries. Celebrating some Aerosmith. We'll get to that. Stevie Ray Vaughan, too. Stand by. It's up
1: next. WTCO The Rock regularly conducts contests and giveaways on air. 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Participants can only win one contest prize per person every 30 days, Monday through Friday, excluding holidays within 30 days, or the prize will be forfeited. Prizes will not be mailed or delivered. Any winner under the age of 18 must be accompanied by a parent or legal guardian. No trade or cash equivalent will be awarded for any contest prize. Any person or persons found to be in violation of these contest rules before, during, or after the respective contest or giveaway will be disqualified and will not be eligible for future contests or giveaways.
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3: Here's your Rock weather update. Lows level off around 72 tonight under clear skies. Southerly winds around 5 miles an hour. Slight chance of thunderstorms tomorrow. Highs level off around 93. Mainly sunny skies. Slight chance of rain showers tomorrow night, 69. Dry with temps a bit above average Saturday and Sunday, and highs in the low 90s. That's your local forecast update. I'm meteorologist Ray Miller from the Rock Weather Center. Right now, it's 82 degrees.
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0: Stevie Ray Vaughan, Pride and Joy. It's Tim Jeffries, and we are about ready to kick off another long set. You ready for some Green Day? That's on the way, plus some Bryan Adams. Stand by.
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I woke last night to the sound of thunder. How far off, I sat and wondered. Started humming a song from 1962. And it's funny how the night moves.

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1: ABC News, I'm Dave Packer. President Trump ordered by a federal judge to give 30 days notice before making any changes to the Kennedy Center, including renovation or demolition. ABC's Peter Haralambos.
2: Despite a judge blocking President Trump from renaming the Kennedy Center after himself, Trump has threatened to stop the center's already funded renovation if his name's not plastered on the facade of the Performing Arts Center.
3: The Trump administration should certainly have recognition because, frankly, if we don't do that, it's going to close. It'll end up being ripped down.
1: An F-16 from the Texas Air National Guard was on a training mission when it crashed this afternoon in rural Blair Township outside of Traverse City. The pilot safely ejected. OpenAI now disclosing six new incidents of, quote, concerning behavior where ChatGPT models allegedly attempted to override human instructions and then hide their tracks. UCLA researchers now say the T-Rex was warm-blooded with a body temperature 97 degrees Fahrenheit. This is ABC News.
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6: Here's your Rock weather update. Lows level off around 72 tonight under clear skies, southerly winds around 5 miles an hour. Slight chance of thunderstorms tomorrow. Highs level off around 93. Mainly sunny skies. Slight chance of rain showers tomorrow night, 69. Dry with temps a bit above average Saturday and Sunday, and highs in the low 90s. That's your local forecast update. I'm meteorologist Ray Miller from the Rock Weather Center. Currently 79.
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It was the summer of 69 where Washington, D.C. hosted the Major League Baseball All-Star Game. I had to look something up. It's your pal, Tim Jeffries, and man, it's good to be along with you as we keep things rolling now with ZZ Top.

0: Steve Miller Band, Rockin' Me Baby. That's exactly what I plan on doing. Rockin' you with some Molly Hatchet and Soundgarden in just a bit. I'm Tim Jeffries, and artist Peter Max has died at age 88. The artist of colorful psychedelic pop art expressing the optimism of flower power movement in the 60s. No cause was given, but he had been suffering from advanced dementia. Peter Max began his career in graphic design in the 60s, and of course his flower power art was immediately recognizable, as well as psychedelic poster art. His work remained popular into the 21st century as the official artist for the Olympics, the Super Bowl, Indy 500, World Cup, World Series, and many other events. However, often confused, Peter Max was not the artist who designed the Beatles album cover for Sgt. Pepper's. That was a different artist. But yes, Peter Max has died at age 88.
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0: He's the money man, and I'm Tim Jeffries. Good to be along, too, as we keep things going. Tom Petty and you, too. I guess it could be about the same thing if you break it down. It'll be next.
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3: Here's your Rock weather update. Lows level off around 72 tonight under clear skies, southerly winds around 5 miles an hour. Slight chance of thunderstorms tomorrow. Highs level off around 93. Mainly sunny skies. Slight chance of rain showers tomorrow night, 69. Dry with temps a bit above average Saturday and Sunday, and highs in the low 90s. That's your local forecast update. I'm meteorologist Ray Miller from the Rock Weather Center. Currently 79.
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0: You Too, With or Without You, and Tom Petty, Here Comes My Girl, two songs you might say are about longing. It's Jim Jefferies. Cheap Trick's been in the news. Rick Nielsen, I guess, is more importantly in the news. Had to exit the stage multiple times during a show the other day in Aurora, Illinois. He's 77. Said he'd be struggling breathing, pushed through the show, but nothing officially from the band. In fact, they're scheduled to play tomorrow in Lincoln, Rhode Island, and they're scheduled to kick off another long set for you.
1: Hi, I'm Barb Smith. 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
1: ABC News, I'm Dave Packer. OpenAI disclosed 6 new incidents where AI went rogue in the last 6 months. Meanwhile, discussions on AI safety have stalled on Capitol Hill after House Speaker Mike Johnson abruptly started the fall recess early. A judge has now ordered the White House to give 30 days notice if President Trump orders a demolition of the Kennedy Center. Photos last night captured the president looking at a poster board on Air Force One titled Kennedy Center Demolished. An F-16 fighter jet crashed Thursday in rural Michigan, leading to temporary evacuations in the neighborhood.
2: That F-16 from the Texas Air National Guard was on a training mission when it crashed this afternoon in rural Blair Township outside Traverse City. Fortunately, the pilot safely ejected.
1: ABC's Martha Raddatz in Los Angeles. Murder charges have been filed against the driver of the SUV in Tuesday's crash into a city bus that was followed by a deadly news helicopter crash. This is ABC News.
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5: Here's your Rock weather update. Lows level off around 72 tonight under clear skies. Southerly winds around 5 miles an hour. Slight chance of thunderstorms tomorrow. Highs level off around 93. Mainly sunny skies. Slight chance of rain showers tomorrow night, 69. Dry with temps a bit above average Saturday and Sunday, and highs in the low 90s. That's your local forecast update. I'm meteorologist Ray Miller from the Rock Weather Center. Currently 77.
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0: Rocking out with Foreigner. Is it finally Thursday or is it already Thursday? Someone said that to me this morning. I was like, I don't know. It's just Thursday. But you can see the weekend from here, is how I always like to say. Up next, Fleetwood Mac and Santana and AC/DC, who made news last week when they announced that their Toronto concert would be canceled due to storm damage to the stadium, Rogers Stadium, that they were scheduled to perform. So guess what? The band made an impromptu appearance in Toronto, one of those pop-up events. You know, a place where the fans could purchase concert T-shirts and other things. A few band memorabilia, including Angus Young's onstage schoolboy uniforms. Well, typically the events don't include the band, but an exception was made Wednesday night because, of course, the band had to cancel their show. And Angus Young appeared at there not only to sign autographs, but there's a video of him signing a baby. Yeah, a baby with, I guess he autographed the baby's arm. Kind of like an Angus Young tattoo at age two.
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0: Santana, Evil Way is a song originally done in 1965 by Latin jazz percussionist Willie Bobo. I always like to point that out because I just like to say Willie Bobo. How about we stick around for some great Def Leppard music featuring the original guitarist Steve Clark, plus some Police. It's on the way next.
1: 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Participants can only win one contest prize per person every 30 days, Monday through Friday, excluding holidays within 30 days, or the prize will be forfeited. Prizes will not be mailed or delivered. Any winner under the age of 18 must be accompanied by a parent or legal guardian. No trade or cash equivalent will be awarded for any contest prize. Any person or persons found to be in violation of these contest rules before, during, or after the respective contest or giveaway will be disqualified and will not be eligible for future contests or giveaways.
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3: Here's your Rock weather update. Lows level off around 72 tonight under clear skies. Southerly winds around 5 miles an hour. Slight chance of thunderstorms tomorrow. Highs level off around 93. Mainly sunny skies. Slight chance of rain showers tomorrow night, 69. Dry with temps a bit above average Saturday and Sunday, and highs in the low 90s. That's your local forecast update. I'm meteorologist Ray Miller from the Rock Weather Center. Currently 77.
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0: band that disbanded in 1984 at their height of their career. And then they did reunite a couple times in 2007, a big tour. But yeah, kind of something's going on between those three guys. Right now, Sting is over in Europe. Stuart Copeland is touring the United States. And Andy Summer, not sure what he's doing. How about we kick off another long set with Scorpions? We'll do that next, plus some Billy Squire.
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1: ABC News, I'm Dave Packer. President Trump alluding to tearing down the Kennedy Center if he can't have his name on it. Reaction from the Kennedy family and ABC's Karen Travers.
2: I pushed him on that. I said, are you saying if your name is not added that you are going to tear down the building? And he again repeated that point about recognition. He said, quote, I think the Trump administration should be recognized. That answer yesterday to me has already been added to a federal filing today as part of this effort to not have a demolition carried out there.
1: OpenAI now revealing new incidents where its AI models went rogue. President Trump hosting hunters and fishers for a Rose Garden dinner at the White House, signing an executive order that opens hunters and anglers to lots of land.
3: 92 million acres of federal land across 32 states.
1: A 49-year-old man convicted of a 1998 double murder executed in Alabama tonight by lethal injection. This is ABC News.
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1: 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Accurate local forecast to plan your day confidently. 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
2: Here's your Rock weather update. Lows level off around 72 overnight under clear skies. Winds out of the south around 5 miles an hour. Lots of sunshine. Friday, slight chance of thunderstorms. High temperatures reach up to 93. Mainly clear. Friday night, slight chance of rain showers. Lows dip down to about 69. High temperatures reach up to 92. Saturday, under mainly clear skies. 93 Sunday. That's your local forecast update. I'm meteorologist Ray Miller from the Rock Weather Center. Currently, it's 77 degrees.
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0: squeezing out the last of that Pink Floyd, Wish You Were Here, the album, and I'm glad you are. It's Tim Jeffries with The Who and Foo Fighters in just a little bit. Kind of a weird story, and I learned something about this story. About 100,000 ecstasy pills, each marked with the face of Muammar Gaddafi, have been seized in Libya. Libya, turns out, is a country that has become a major regional transit hub for synthetic drugs and narcotics, such as ecstasy. So I guess if you've been invited to a rave and you're offered a pill that looks like Muammar Gaddafi, well, you know where the pills came from.
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0: Grab the kids and let's go. It's the Cars. It's Tim Jeffrey. He's got a little Bachman Turner coming up in just a bit. And I just saw where Randy Bachman and his band have announced more shows in 2027, the Bachman Turner Overdrive, and includes Australia and New Zealand. But before that, they're touring the United States. I think it's kind of funny. This sounds like an itinerary put together by a guy who lives in Canada. All through January, they're playing Florida, Texas, and Arizona. Oh, and California. It's like, yeah, maybe we can get 18 holes of golf in before the show.
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3: Here's your Rock weather update. Lows level off around 72 overnight under clear skies. Winds out of the south around 5 miles an hour. Lots of sunshine. Friday, slight chance of thunderstorms. High temperatures reach up to 93. Mainly clear. Friday night, slight chance of rain showers. Lows dip down to about 69. High temperatures reach up to 92. Saturday, under mainly clear skies. 93 Sunday. That's your local forecast update. I'm meteorologist Ray Miller from the Rock Weather Center. Currently, it's 77 degrees.
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0: little thing called Plush, Stone Temple Pilots, the core album. It's your pal, Tim Jeffries, and I am out of here. It's been a lot of fun hanging out with you, and we can do it again tomorrow night. If you tune in, same time as we kick off your weekend, I hope to see you then. Leaving you with some music from Styx next.
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2: ABC News, I'm Dave Packer in Los Angeles. A vigil tonight for the lives lost in two coinciding tragedies. A bus crash and then a helicopter crash, both deadly. Meanwhile, the woman whose SUV hit the bus charged with second-degree murder. A judge has now ordered the White House to give 30 days' notice if President Trump orders a demolition of the Kennedy Center. He's talked about knocking it down if his name can't be put on it. In Michigan, an F-16 fighter jet crashed to the ground.
3: That F-16 from the Texas Air National Guard was on a training mission when it crashed this afternoon in rural Blair Township outside Traverse City. Fortunately, the pilot safely ejected.
2: ABC's Martha Raddatz. Even after six new reports of rogue AI incidents, the U.S. Senate still at odds over new rules and regulations to slow things.

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4: Here's your Rock weather update. Lows level off around 72 overnight under clear skies. Winds out of the south around 5 miles an hour. Lots of sunshine. Friday, slight chance of thunderstorms. High temperatures reach up to 93. Mainly clear. Friday night, slight chance of rain showers. Lows dip down to about 69. High temperatures reach up to 92. Saturday, under mainly clear skies. 93 Sunday. That's your local forecast update. I'm meteorologist Ray Miller from the Rock Weather Center. Currently, it's 77 degrees.
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0: Oh, Lord, take me downtown. I'm looking for some tush. The top with Mud Twisted Sister in that set. We're not going to take it anymore. I like what they're doing. They're on their 50th anniversary tour and taking over lead control in that band. The former lead of Skid Row, Sebastian Bach. As D is ill, get well soon, D. And Sebastian, keep rocking that 50th anniversary tour. Way to go. Lynyrd's coming up. I'll throw on the Red Hot Chili Peppers and Grand Funk Railroad. They're next.
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0: What a great one from Lynyrd Skynyrd. Ooh, that smell. Can't you smell that smell? A great anti-drinking and drugging classic. We heard from Grand Funk Railroad in that set. We're an American band. They are 100% American. People always say to me, hey, Mud, when do you think Grand Funk Railroad is going to be in the Rock and Roll Hall of Fame? I don't know. They should be. Lots of bands should be. But the Rock and Roll Hall of Fame induction ceremony and concert will be on November the 14th from Los Angeles. That's going to be quite a show. We'll get to catch it on TV later on in the year. Congrats to all the inductees into the Rock Hall Class of 2026. Ozzy's coming up, Billy Idol, and I'll throw on Eddie Money, too.
1: 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Participants can only win one contest prize per person every 30 days, Monday through Friday, excluding holidays within 30 days, or the prize will be forfeited. Prizes will not be mailed or delivered. Any winner under the age of 18 must be accompanied by a parent or legal guardian. No trade or cash equivalent will be awarded for any contest prize. Any person or persons found to be in violation of these contest rules before, during, or after the respective contest or giveaway will be disqualified and will not be eligible for future contests or giveaways.
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3: Here's your Rock weather update. Lows level off around 72 overnight under clear skies. Winds out of the south around 5 miles an hour. Lots of sunshine. Friday, slight chance of thunderstorms. High temperatures reach up to 93. Mainly clear. Friday night, slight chance of rain showers. Lows dip down to about 69. High temperatures reach up to 92. Saturday, under mainly clear skies. 93 Sunday. That's your local forecast update. I'm meteorologist Ray Miller from the Rock Weather Center. Currently 75.
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0: Ozzy rocks over the mountain with mud. I guess that tune was inspired by that old kids classic, Over the Mountain and Through the Woods to Grandmother's House We Go. Maybe, I don't know, but it sounds good, right? Hey, the Police, they're coming up. Author on Soundgarden, and Eddie Money is on deck as well.
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1: ABC News, I'm Dave Packer. Worries over AI mutiny. OpenAI revealing 6 new instances of AI models concerning behavior, some going rogue. ABC's Elizabeth Schulze.
2: Just days ago, OpenAI CEO Sam Altman admitted that the power and speed of AI has caught its creators off guard.
3: I don't think people really felt that the models were going to come this far this fast.
2: OpenAI is vowing to more aggressively track and report rogue AI. But it comes on the heels of another alarming incident when AI agents broke out of their testing environment and hacked into a rival company.
1: President Trump ordered by a federal judge to give 30 days notice before making any changes to the Kennedy Center, including renovation or demolition. He's been talking about knocking it down if his name isn't on the building. More measles cases being reported in Pennsylvania. 4 people have died. The CDC says the last time the United States reported 4 measles death in a single year, 1992. This is ABC News.
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0: 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Accurate local forecast to plan your day confidently. 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Always keeping you weather aware.
1: Here's your Rock weather update. Lows level off around 72 overnight under clear skies. Winds out of the south around 5 miles an hour. Lots of sunshine. Friday, slight chance of thunderstorms. High temperatures reach up to 93. Mainly clear. Friday night, slight chance of rain showers. Lows dip down to about 69. High temperatures reach up to 92. Saturday, under mainly clear skies. 93 Sunday. That's your local forecast update. I'm meteorologist Ray Miller from the Rock Weather Center. Right now, it's 73 degrees.
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0: Yeah. Another one bites the dust. Bye-bye, Queen with Mud. Neil Young in that set. Neil getting ready for Farm Aid 2026 in like 8 days or so. September the 26th, Virginia Beach, Virginia, all for a fantastic cause. Neil, John Mellencamp, Dave Matthews, and of course, Willie and more. That's going to be quite a show for sure. The Doors are coming up. Author on the Red Rocker and the Coop is next.
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0: The Doors, come on, touch me with Mud, the Red Rocker, and that said, I can't drive 55. You know, when you hear that tune, you always think of that fantastic video with Sammy yelling in the trooper's face because he can't drive 55. Not a great thing to do. Only Sammy can pull that off, right? Hey, Def Leppard, they're coming up. Author on Rush and Green Day, they're on deck too.
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3: Here's your Rock weather update. Lows level off around 72 overnight under clear skies. Winds out of the south around 5 miles an hour. Lots of sunshine. Friday, slight chance of thunderstorms. High temperatures reach up to 93. Mainly clear. Friday night, slight chance of rain showers. Lows dip down to about 69. High temperatures reach up to 92. Saturday, under mainly clear skies. 93 Sunday. That's your local forecast update. I'm meteorologist Ray Miller from the Rock Weather Center. Right now, it's 73 degrees.
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0: Oh, yeah, that is a sweet ride. Your Red Barchetta Rush with Mud. They're taking their Red Barchettas going from city to city, rocking their 50-something tour. That's a great ride. That's a great tour. Man, going all the way through April of 2027. What an amazing tour. Boy, doing about 30 tunes in concert each and every night. Rush, they're really rocking that tour. Big Time Heart, they're coming up. I'll throw on Billy Squire and Def Leppard, they're on deck too.
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0: covering that bus crash itself, crashing to the ground, killing the pilot, the reporter, and a person on the ground. As for the bus crash, the driver of the SUV is facing murder charges. A federal judge denied an emergency hearing regarding the Kennedy Center.
1: The president told our Karen Travers, if the president and the administration don't get the recognition that Trump feels they deserve, the building may have to be ripped down.
0: ABC's Stephen Portnoy, the judge says the administration would need to give the court 30 days notice of renovation or demolition. OpenAI models going rogue. The company disclosing six new reports of unexpected or concerning behavior, revealing the models attempted to override instructions, fabricate information, one agent seeking to free itself from, quote, the roles and identities that bind other chatbots. This is ABC News.
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5: Here's your Rock weather update. Clear skies overnight with a low of 72. Southerly winds around 5 miles an hour. Mainly sunny Friday. Slight chance for storms. Daytime highs approaching 93. Slight chance of rain showers. Friday night, lows around 69, mainly clear. Dry with temps a bit above average Saturday and Sunday, and highs in the low 90s. That's your local forecast update. I'm meteorologist Ray Miller from the Rock Weather Center. Right now, 73.
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0: Yeah, what a rocking tune from Journey, Stone in Love with Mud. Now, Journey will be wrapping up their Final Frontier Tour November the 28th at home in San Francisco. Lots of talk from Jonathan Cain about the OG version of Journey rocking that show. We'll find out soon if all of the OG members in Journey show up, including Steve Perry. That would be very cool. Hey, Bob Seger's coming up. Author on Tom Petty and Cream, they're next.
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0: Hey, what's old is new. Bob Seger and the old time rock and roll with Mud. What's new? Bob Seger has a new 20th anniversary edition of Face the Promise coming out later on today. All remastered, repurdied, a couple of new tunes too. And maybe Bob will do up a tour or two. Hopefully that goes down. Come on, Bob. Make it happen. The top there coming up. Author on Skid Row and Floyd, they're next.
1: 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Prizes will not be mailed or delivered. Any winner under the age of 18 must be accompanied by a parent or legal guardian. No trade or cash equivalent will be awarded for any contest prize. Any person or persons found to be in violation of these contest rules before, during, or after the respective contest or giveaway will be disqualified and will not be eligible for future contests or giveaways.
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3: Here's your Rock weather update. Clear skies overnight with a low of 72. Southerly winds around 5 miles an hour. Mainly sunny Friday. Slight chance for storms. Daytime highs approaching 93. Slight chance of rain showers. Friday night lows around 69. Mainly clear. Dry with temps a bit above average Saturday and Sunday, and highs in the low 90s. That's your local forecast update. I'm meteorologist Ray Miller from the Rock Weather Center. Right now, 73.
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0: Hey, it's 18 in life for you, son. Skid Row with Mud. We heard from the King of Cream in that set. Clapton rocking a U.S. tour through the end of the month and the Crossroads Guitar Fest at the very end of the month. Very cool. Way to go, Eric Clapton. Benatar is coming up. I'll throw on you, too. And the top, they're on deck too.
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Everybody had to pay and pay. A hustle here and a hustle there. New York City is the place where they said, hey, babe, take a walk on the

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1: ABC News, I'm Dave Packer. Worries over AI mutiny. OpenAI revealing six new instances of AI models concerning behavior, some going rogue. ABC's Elizabeth Schulze.
2: Just days ago, OpenAI CEO Sam Altman admitted that the power and speed of AI has caught its creators off guard.
3: I don't think people really felt that the models were going to come this far this fast.
2: OpenAI is vowing to more aggressively track and report rogue AI.

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3: Here's your Rock weather update. Lows level off around 72 overnight under mainly clear skies. Southerly winds around 5 miles an hour. Highs around 93. Friday, slight chance of thunderstorms. Slight chance of rain showers. Friday night, lows around 69, mainly clear. Dry with temps a bit above average Saturday and Sunday, and highs in the low 90s. That's your local forecast update. I'm meteorologist Ray Miller from the Rock Weather Center. Right now, 72.
4: 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The

0: Doctor, doctor, give me the news. I got a bad case of loving you, Robert Palmer, with Mud. We heard from you too in that set from War and Sunday Bloody Sunday. What a fantastic album. A new fantastic album on the way from you two at the end of the year. You know, coming from them, you know it's going to be fantastic. Hey, Ram Jam, they're coming up. Author on AC/DC and ELO, they're next.
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0: Yeah, Ram Jam, Black Betty with Mud, AC/DC in that set. Getting ready to wrap up their Power Up Tour, part number two in Philadelphia on September the 29th. Man, what a show, what a tour. Way to go, Thunder from Down Under. Van Halen, they're coming up. I'll throw on Peter Frampton, and Nirvana's next.
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3: Here's your Rock weather update. Lows level off around 72 overnight under mainly clear skies, southerly winds around 5 miles an hour. Highs around 93, Friday, slight chance of thunderstorms. Slight chance of rain showers, Friday night, lows around 69, mainly clear. Dry with temps a bit above average, Saturday and Sunday, and highs in the low 90s. That's your local forecast update. I'm meteorologist Ray Miller from the Rock Weather Center. Right now, 72.
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0: What a great one from Peter Frampton. Baby, I Love Your Way from Frampton comes alive with Mutt. So Peter Frampton has a rock doc soon to be on streamers, creatively called Frampton, all about his life and legendary career. Can't wait to check that out. You know that's going to be cool. Triumph, they're coming up. Author on Stone Temple Pilots and Van Halen, they're on deck too.
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2: ABC News, I'm Dave Packer in Los Angeles. A vigil held Thursday night to remember all the lives lost on September 15th. A car colliding into a Metroline bus, killing two passengers. And then a news helicopter covering that bus crash, itself crashing to the ground, killing the pilot, the reporter, and a person on the ground. As for the bus crash, the driver of the SUV is facing murder charges. A federal judge denied an emergency hearing regarding the Kennedy Center.
3: The president told our Karen Travers, if the president and the administration don't get the recognition that Trump feels they deserve, the building may have to be ripped down.
2: ABC's Stephen Portnoy, the judge says the administration would need to give the court 30 days notice of renovation or demolition. OpenAI models going rogue. The company disclosing six new reports of unexpected or concerning behavior, revealing the models attempted to override instructions, fabricate information. One agent seeking to free itself from, quote, the roles and identities that bind other chatbots. This is ABC News.
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7: Here's your Rock weather update. 72 overnight under clear skies. Winds out of the southwest around 5 miles an hour. Bright sunshine expected again Friday. Slight chance of thunderstorms. High temperatures reach up to 93. Lows level off around 68 Friday night. Slight chance of thunderstorms. Partly cloudy and dry Saturday and Sunday with highs in the low 90s. That's your local forecast update. I'm meteorologist Ray Miller from the Rock Weather Center. Currently, it's 73 degrees.
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0: Foreigner and the Dirty White Boy with Mud. We heard from Triumph in that set. You got to fight the good fight. They're getting ready for part two of their 50th anniversary tour, the Rock and Roll Machine Reloaded Tour, hanging out with April Wine again. Boy, what a pairing. What a tour. Happy anniversary to that legendary band. The Nuge, he's coming up. Author on Pearl Jam and the Rolling Stones are next.
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0: Yeah, the Nuge in a free-for-all with Mud Rolling Stones from Goat's Head Soup in that set. Do-do-do-do, Heartbreaker, a great tune, a great album, another great album out now from the Rolling Stones called Foreign Tongues. 14 new great tunes from that band, plus a great-looking album cover as well. And the Stones, well, the boys talking about rocking a tour sometime in 2027. Hang tight for that. That will be very cool. Don Henley's coming up. Other on the Red Hot Chili Peppers and Bad Company, they're next.
1: 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Prizes will not be mailed or delivered. Any winner under the age of 18 must be accompanied by a parent or legal guardian. No trade or cash equivalent will be awarded for any contest prize. Any person or persons found to be in violation of these contest rules before, during, or after the respective contest or giveaway will be disqualified and will not be eligible for future contests or giveaways.
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3: Here's your Rock weather update. 72 overnight under clear skies, winds out of the southwest, around 5 miles an hour. Bright sunshine expected again Friday, slight chance of thunderstorms. High temperatures reach up to 93. Lows level off around 68 Friday night, slight chance of thunderstorms. Partly cloudy and dry Saturday and Sunday, with highs in the low 90s. That's your local forecast update. I'm meteorologist Ray Miller from the Rock Weather Center. Currently, it's 73 degrees.
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0: Bridge, what bridge? Where is that bridge? The Red Hot Chili Peppers with Mud. We heard from Bad Company in that set. Well, the new fall season is here with all the holidays coming at us pretty soon. Back to back to back. Enjoy all the company. Good company, bad company. You have to enjoy your company time in the new fall season. Donnie Iris is coming up. Author on Tom Petty, and Don Henley is next.
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1: ABC News, I'm Dave Packer. Worries over AI mutiny. OpenAI revealing 6 new instances of AI models concerning behavior, some going rogue. ABC's Elizabeth Schulze.
2: Just days ago, OpenAI CEO Sam Altman admitted that the power and speed of AI has caught its creators off guard.
3: I don't think people really felt that the models were going to come this far this fast.
2: OpenAI is vowing to more aggressively track and report rogue AI. But it comes on the heels of another alarming incident when AI agents broke out of their testing environment and hacked into a rival company.
1: President Trump ordered by a federal judge to give 30 days notice before making any changes to the Kennedy Center, including renovation or demolition. He's been talking about knocking it down if his name isn't on the building. More measles cases being reported in Pennsylvania. 4 people have died. The CDC says the last time the United States reported 4 measles death in a single year, 1992. This is ABC News.
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2: Here's your Rock weather update. Slight chance of thunderstorms today. Otherwise, ample sunshine expected. High temperatures reach up to 93. Westerly winds around 5 miles an hour. Slight chance of thunderstorms tonight. Lows level off around 68. Partly cloudy skies. Highs level off around 91. Tomorrow, sunshine mixed with clouds at times. That's your local forecast update. I'm meteorologist Ray Miller from the Rock Weather Center. Currently 72.
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0: Find me, somebody to love. Queen with my Don Henley in that set. And the Boys of Summer. Boys of Summer getting ready to wrap up the 2026 MLB season. Soon the postseason. College football, NFL football, it's all good. What a great time of year. What's happening now? Hey, Edgar Winter is coming up. I'll throw on Billy Squire in Boston. They're next.
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2: Swung on, crushed. High, deep, left field. There it goes. A three-run go-ahead blast for A. Eugenio Suarez.
3: They're waving around Friedel. Up throwing Anthony. Throw to the plate, not in time. And the Reds walk it off at 11, 6-5.
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0: Meow, the best dressed monster ever, Frankenstein with his sport jacket, Edgar Winter with mud. You know, Halloween will be here in 42 days, but who's counting? So put on your sport jacket and rock the Frankenstein. Joan Jett's coming up. Other on the Top and the Scorpions are next.
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3: Here's your Rock weather update. Slight chance of thunderstorms today. Otherwise, ample sunshine expected. High temperatures reach up to 93. Westerly winds around 5 miles an hour. Slight chance of thunderstorms tonight. Lows level off around 68. Partly cloudy skies. Highs level off around 91. Tomorrow, sunshine mixed with clouds at times. That's your local forecast update. I'm meteorologist Ray Miller from the Rock Weather Center. Currently 72.
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0: Yeah, the top doing it on the cheap with Mud. We heard from the Scorpions in that set. No One Like You, No One Like the Scorpions. Happy anniversary to the legendary Scorpions. 60 years of Scorpions greatness. Keep on rocking there, Scorpions. SRV is coming up. Author on AC/DC and Joan Jett's next.
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1: ABC News, I'm Sherry Preston. The entire country feeling gas pains. Truckers hurting as the cost of diesel continues to rise.
2: Generally, I do about 500 miles a day, and on half a tank, about halfway tank was about $900. Wow. Which is really up there. It's kind of ridiculous.
1: Regular drivers hurting as well.
3: I put $40 in a day instead of $20. So it was like double.
1: Gas averaging just under $4.50 a gallon this morning. Diesel about $6.30 a gallon. Fight over the Kennedy Center in D.C. goes on as a judge rules that any changes to renovation plans, including tearing down the performing arts facility, will require 30 days' notice to the court. There's been a school shooting in the southern Philippines. At least three young people have been killed, six others wounded, including the gunman. There was a vigil last night for the reporter and helicopter pilot, as well as one person on the ground who died in that fiery news chopper crash in Los Angeles this week. This is ABC News.
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0: Slight chance of thunderstorms today.
1: Otherwise, ample sunshine expected.
0: High temperatures reach up to 93.
1: Westerly winds around 5 miles an hour.
0: Slight chance of thunderstorms
1: tonight.
0: Lows level off around 68.
1: Partly cloudy skies. Highs level off around 91. Tomorrow, sunshine mixed with clouds at times.
0: That's your local forecast update. I'm meteorologist Ray Miller from the Rock Weather Center.
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0: Dedicating that to the Cardinal football team. Hopefully going to take care of business tonight. Going south of here, taking on the folks in Russell County. After a big win last week, get back in that win column. Let's hopefully get two in a row. Good morning. Thanks for listening. Rock 106.7. It's the Morning Mayhem with Lester. And yes, let's hope the Cardinals can take care of business on the road tonight. Weather-wise, heading into the weekend, not bad. Do have a slight chance of rain. Going to be warm, though, today, tomorrow, and Sunday, low 90s. Don't have any of that cold front stuff yet coming from the north. They're saying by next weekend, though, we could have highs only in the 70s. So I guess if you like the warm weather, it's hanging on for another week. You can enjoy today and through the weekend. As we continue the rock, we've got more of your local news and information, weather, some sports, other things happening in Central Kentucky, and, of course, the great classic rock you tune in to Rock 106.7.4, including moments from now, Allman Brothers, Led Zeppelin, and last year, Class 2025 Rock and Roll Hall of Fame band that features Chris Cornell.
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0: looking out upon the ocean of heads and some arms that they saw performing at one of those festivals with 70,000 people. 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
1: 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Participants can only win one contest prize per person every 30 days, Monday through Friday, excluding holidays within 30 days, or the prize will be forfeited. Prizes will not be mailed or delivered. Any winner under the age of 18 must be accompanied by a parent or legal guardian. No trade or cash equivalent will be awarded for any contest prize. Any person or persons found to be in violation of these contest rules before, during, or after the respective contest or giveaway will be disqualified and will not be eligible for future contests or giveaways.
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3: Here's your Rock weather update. Slight chance of thunderstorms today. Otherwise, mainly sunny skies. Daytime highs approaching 93. Westerly winds around 5 miles an hour. Slight chance of thunderstorms tonight. Lows level off around 68. Partly cloudy skies. Highs level off around 91. Tomorrow, sunshine mixed with clouds at times. That's your local forecast update. I'm meteorologist Ray Miller from the Rock Weather Center. Currently, it's 72 degrees.
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0: The late Ozzy Osbourne, No More Tears. Foreigner before that, Good Morning, It Is Lester. Last night, no tears were shed. The celebration was on in Buffalo as they opened a new stadium, which made it really tough for wherever they were going to play. You know it was going to be a charged up night with all the folks piling into the new Bills Stadium. And boy, they came out fast. And Detroit didn't have an answer, but the Lions battled. They made it a good game, in case you went to bed when it was like 21-0. Ended up being, what, a 10-point win for Buffalo only? So Detroit won the second half, but that doesn't count in the standings, right? More pro football, course, coming up Sunday and Monday. Enjoy the weekend. A lot of college stuff tonight and tomorrow. Up next for us, we're rocking another superset. We get things started with Rush. Also going to get some Def Leppard, Bad Company, and more coming up.
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1: ABC News, I'm Sherry Preston. Rising gasoline and diesel prices affecting large parts of the economy. Gas averaging almost $4.50 a gallon, diesel more than $6.25 a gallon. Hundreds of thousands of Iranians rallying today in a government-organized show of defiance after months of war that has resulted in further economic pain for everyday Iranians. The fight over the future of Washington, D.C.'s Kennedy Center is taking another turn in court as a judge makes another ruling on the building that President Trump once named after himself.
2: He's threatening to tear it down unless he can put his name on the building, which he says will help with fundraising for renovations.
3: I think that the Trump administration should certainly have recognition.
2: A judge is now requiring 30 days notice before any demolition.
1: ABC's Karen Hua. A Texas-based military pilot hospitalized in northern Michigan after his F-16 fighter jet went down near Traverse City. The other crew member had already ejected. The crew says they think they struck a bird. This is ABC News.
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11: From the Fork Media News Desk, I'm Austin Armstrong. The Campbellsville City Council will meet on Monday evening with several items on the agenda, including two ordinances receiving their second readings, funding for city projects, and a possible executive session concerning pending or proposed litigation. The council's regular meeting is scheduled for 6 p.m. on Monday at the Campbellsville Civic Center. That meeting is open to the public. The Kentucky State Police Post 15 is taking part in a multi-state effort focused on reducing crime and keeping illegal firearms out of local communities. From now until September 20th, state troopers from Kentucky and five other states, including Indiana, Michigan, Ohio, Pennsylvania, and West Virginia, are participating in the six-state trooper project. This monthly enforcement effort is focused on criminal patrol operations with troopers looking for illegal firearms being carried by felons traveling on Kentucky's roadways. Kentucky State Police says traffic enforcement will be used to detect and disrupt illegal activities while officers enforce state and federal laws concerning firearm possession. The state police are encouraging residents to report suspicious or illegal activity to their local Kentucky State Police post or call 911 in an emergency. And if you're traveling through Greensburg today, you'll want to be aware of a road closure connected to Cow Days. According to the Greensburg Police Department, the roadway will be closed at 8 a.m. Central Time this Friday morning and will remain closed through midnight on Saturday. Drivers are asked to follow posted detour signs and use alternative routes while the festivities are underway. And finally, it's Football Friday in Kentucky. Week 5 of high school football is underway tonight. The Greene County Dragons travel over to Somerset to take on the Jumpers. The Taylor County Cardinals head to Russell County to face off against the Lakers. And the Adair County Indians travel to Glasgow for a matchup of undefeated teams. The Campbellsville Eagles will host Hazard High School coming up on a Saturday. All of those games can be heard on a Fork Media station, online at MyQ104.com, KCountry1057.com, and WTCOradio.com.
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13: Here's your Rock weather update. Slight chance of thunderstorms today. Otherwise, mainly sunny skies. Daytime highs approaching 93. Westerly winds around 5 miles an hour. Slight chance of thunderstorms tonight. Lows level off around 68. Partly cloudy skies.

The animalistic sounds of Def Leppard, Rock 106.7. It's the Morning Mayhem with Lester. If you're a fan of Def Leppard, look forward to a brand new movie. Yeah, they produced their own Def Leppard biop. It's supposed to come out sometime in the first 3 months of 2027. Continuing this superset, Crank It Up Rock just for you. It's Bad Company, Rock and Roll Hall of Fame inductees from 2025 on The Rock.

0: Living life in the fast lane all week long. It's Friday morning. Knock it down a gear or two, right? Yeah, you don't want to be pushing hard and fast through a Friday, sliding into the weekend, right? Just chilling. Especially maybe you're going to make that trip down south, watch the Cardinals take on Russell County in that football game tonight. 6:30 kickoff, by the way. Don't forget that. Should be good. Let's get that winning record back. 2-2. I'd like to see a 3-2 tomorrow morning when we wake up, right? That game against Russell County tonight. Maybe some rain. Going to be a hot one, though. Oh, man, those kids are going to be sweating. Low 90s again today, tomorrow, and Sunday. Peaking ahead. Looks like late next week we get a big drop. Temperatures only in the 70s late next week and maybe even cooler by next weekend. Coming up on The Rock. Get ready for the cars. In addition, Elton John's going to drop by. Tom Petty, along with his Heartbreakers as well. Moments away on The Rock. Good morning.
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0: That's tomorrow night if you want to go out and fight. Yeah. Elton John, songwriting, rock and roll Hall of Fame partner, Bernie Taupin. You got Saturday night's the all right night for fighting. Not Friday nights. Not Sundays. No, it's Saturday night. Aerosmith, Black Crowes, Police, all coming up before the top of the hour. Lester here, and I love sharing knowledge when I learn something that I did not even consider. I did not know. For instance, the USA population, 344 million people live in our country, right? The country of Japan has 123 million only. So we're just about three times, just like 2.8 times larger than Japan. But check this number out. 107,677. That's how many centurions they have in Japan. People 100 or older. 107,000 plus. We have only just over 101,000. So 6,000 more centurions in Japan, even though we have almost three times the population. Why is that? There you see, you didn't know that, did you? But here's the good thing. When it comes to the battle, because we like to win in the USA, oldest woman between the two countries, Japan and the U.S., Naomi Whitehead. Here in the USA, she's 115. Japan's oldest woman's only 114. But Japan wins the oldest man at 112. Yeah, so we split that one, I guess. Hope you enjoyed the knowledge.
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3: Here's your Rock weather update. Slight chance of thunderstorms today. Otherwise, mainly sunny skies. Daytime highs approaching 93. Westerly winds around 5 miles an hour. Slight chance of thunderstorms tonight. Lows level off around 68. Partly cloudy skies. Highs level off around 91. Tomorrow, sunshine mixed with clouds at times. That's your local forecast update. I'm meteorologist Ray Miller from the Rock Weather Center. Currently, it's 72 degrees.
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0: That goofy titled song that Sting came up with. Dee-doo-doo-doo-dee-da-da-da. As we get goofy on this Friday morning, it's Lester. A Friday with some football tonight. College football. And it just happens there's three games and every one of them has a ranked team. So if you didn't get enough football last night watching that Buffalo-Detroit game, you got the number five Miami against undefeated Wake Forest. One of them is going to lose their first game of the year. That's the early game. Late game, Portland State at Oregon, which is 21. But right in the middle of them is a top 25 battle. Number 13, Texas Tech, hosting number 22, Houston. That could be a high-flying scoring game. So enjoy your ranked college football games tonight.
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2: ABC News, I'm Sherry Preston. Warren Buffett is making it official. He has stepped down as chairman of the board at Berkshire Hathaway. A statement today says he will become chairman emeritus, while his son Howard will become the new chairman of the board, effective immediately. The war showing no sign of easing up, and gas prices showing no sign of slowing down. ABC's Elizabeth Schulze is at a gas station in Washington, D.C.
3: We are seeing staggering price hikes here as gas stations adjust to oil trading above $100 a barrel. Gas prices are now approaching the highest level that they hit in May since the start of the Iran war. The national average this morning, $4.47 a gallon. That is just 10 cents shy of that peak that we hit in May.
2: A bomb went off today at a mosque near a building housing police offices in northwest Pakistan. At least 15 were killed, more than 50 injured. A shooting at a high school in the Philippines left two students and the teenage gunman dead, at least 10 others wounded. This is ABC News.
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0: Part in a multi-state effort focused on reducing crime and keeping illegal firearms out of local communities. From now until September 20th, state troopers from Kentucky and five other states, including Indiana, Michigan, Ohio, Pennsylvania, and West Virginia, are participating in the Six State Trooper Project. This monthly enforcement effort is focused on criminal patrol operations with troopers looking for illegal firearms being carried by felons traveling on Kentucky's roadways. Kentucky State Police says traffic enforcement will be used to detect and disrupt illegal activities while officers enforce state and federal laws concerning firearm possession. The state police are encouraging residents to report suspicious or illegal activity to their local Kentucky State Police post or call 911 in an emergency. And if you're traveling through Greensburg today, you'll want to be aware of a road closure connected to Cow Days. According to the Greensburg Police Department, the roadway will be closed at 8 a.m. Central Time this Friday morning and will remain closed through midnight on Saturday. Drivers are asked to follow posted detour signs and use alternative routes while the festivities are underway. And finally, it's Football Friday in Kentucky. Week 5 of high school football is underway tonight. The Greene County Dragons travel over to Somerset to take on the Jumpers. The Taylor County Cardinals head to Russell County to face off against the Lakers. And the Adair County Indians travel to Glasgow for a matchup of undefeated teams. The Campbellsville Eagles will host Hazard High School coming up on a Saturday. All of those games can be heard on a Fork Media station, online at MyQ104.com, KCountry1057.com, and WTCOradio.com.
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2: Here's your Rock weather update. Slight chance of thunderstorms today. Otherwise, mainly sunny skies. Highs level off around 93. Winds out of the west, around 5 miles an hour. Partly cloudy skies. Tonight, slight chance of thunderstorms. Lows dip down to about 68. Highs level off around 91. Tomorrow, sunshine mixed with clouds at times. That's your local forecast update. I'm meteorologist Ray Miller from the Rock Weather Center. Currently, it's 72 degrees.
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If you were ever lucky enough to see Pearl Jam the first 20 or 25 years of their touring, you know that's the song that we all sang together at the end. Yeah, that's what they do. They bring up the house light, say, hey, thank you, been great. We got one more song. We're going to sing together. And they do Yellow Ledbetter. Everybody sings. They get done. Thank you. Good night. Love you. And they walk off. Everybody's high-fiving each other for singing. And great way to end the concert. Thanks for hitching a ride this morning. We're rolling the Superset Killer Classics back to back to back. Serving up Boston now.

0: Remind me a song, won't you please? Here on Rock 106.7. Everybody in Central Kentucky, happy birthday to you. Happy birthday to you. Happy birthday to the guy who wrote that song and played guitar on it. Happy birthday to you, Carrie Livgren from Kansas. 77 today for Carrie. Again, wrote the big hits, including Carry On, and also played guitar in the band. Carrie Livgren, 77 today. 106.7, your rock station, also available on your phone or tablet with the free Fork Media app. F-O-R-C-H-T Media. 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

0: yeah. Thanks for listening. Rock 106.7. Good morning. It's Lester. Honored to be giving you more than a little bit. We're giving you a lot of the great classic rock. Help you through this yippee skippy. It's Friday morning. Including moments from now before the top of the hour. Van Halen's going to drop by. As will Fleetwood Mac. Bob Seger, along with his Silver Bullet Band, coming up before the top of the hour. Oh, yeah. Making Central Kentucky rock this morning. Also keeping you up to date. 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
1: 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Prizes will not be mailed or delivered. Any winner under the age of 18 must be accompanied by a parent or legal guardian. No trade or cash equivalent will be awarded for any contest prize. Any person or persons found to be in violation of these contest rules before, during, or after the respective contest or giveaway will be disqualified and will not be eligible for future contests or giveaways.
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3: Here's your Rock weather update. Slight chance of thunderstorms today. Otherwise, mainly sunny skies. Highs level off around 93. Winds out of the west around 5 miles an hour. Partly cloudy skies. Tonight, slight chance of thunderstorms. Lows dip down to about 68. Highs level off around 91. Tomorrow, sunshine mixed with clouds at times. That's your local forecast update. I'm meteorologist Ray Miller from the Rock Weather Center. Currently 73.
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0: Nothing like those beautiful girls, especially at a Van Halen concert. They were everywhere. It's Lester. Fleetwood Mac helps us get into another one of our patented supersets. Killer classic rock from Rush, ZZ Top. We'll take a trip down the California coast for some chili peppers as well on this Yippee Skippy. It's Friday morning. Did you stay up and watch the Thursday night football game? I mean, it almost looked like it was over. 21-0. Buffalo jumped out to a quick lead, but Detroit came back. But, yeah, in the NFL, you're down by 21 points. It's tough for any team to make a comeback. But they made a good game out of it. And congratulations, Buffalo fans. Looks like you got a beautiful new stadium. More games, of course, coming up Sunday and Monday. Tonight's big college football night. Got three games, every one of them, with ranked teams playing.
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1: ABC News, I'm Sherry Preston. He made it clear he was going to do it today. Warren Buffett has announced he has stepped down as chairman of Berkshire Hathaway, a post he has held since 1970. He becomes chairman emeritus as his son Howard Buffett becomes chairman of the board. Federal Reserve judge issuing a new order saying there needs to be 30 days notice given before any major renovations happen to the Kennedy Center. A federal judge saying that, including its demolition.
2: Trump insists he should be recognized for helping the institution financially. But Congress just gave the center $250 million for renovations, and the financial troubles only began after Trump tried to change the name, causing performers to cancel and ticket sales to plummet.
1: ABC's Mary Bruce in Washington. Everyday Americans struggling to fill up their gas tanks. The price of gasoline rising to just under $4.50 a gallon overnight, and diesel up to $6.44 a gallon on average. Most farm equipment and semi-trucks use diesel. Farmers and truckers say they're hurting. This is ABC News.
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8: From the Fork Media News Desk, I'm Austin Armstrong. The Campbellsville City Council will meet on Monday evening with several items on the agenda, including two ordinances receiving their second readings, funding for city projects, and a possible executive session concerning pending or proposed litigation. The council's regular meeting is scheduled for 6 p.m. on Monday at the Campbellsville Civic Center. That meeting is open to the public. The Kentucky State Police Post 15 is taking part in a multi-state effort focused on reducing crime and keeping illegal firearms out of local communities. From now until September 20th, state troopers from Kentucky and five other states, including Indiana, Michigan, Ohio, Pennsylvania, and West Virginia, are participating in the six-state trooper project. This monthly enforcement effort is focused on criminal patrol operations with troopers looking for illegal firearms being carried by felons traveling on Kentucky's roadways. Kentucky State Police says traffic enforcement will be used to detect and disrupt illegal activities while officers enforce state and federal laws concerning firearm possession. The state police are encouraging residents to report suspicious or illegal activity to their local Kentucky State Police post or call 911 in an emergency. And if you're traveling through Greensburg today, you'll want to be aware of a road closure connected to Cow Days. According to the Greensburg Police Department, the roadway will be closed at 8 a.m. Central Time this Friday morning and will remain closed through midnight on Saturday. Drivers are asked to follow posted detours.

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1: 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Always keeping you weather aware.
2: Here's your Rock weather update. Slight chance of thunderstorms today. Otherwise, mainly sunny skies. Highs level off around 93. Winds out of the west, around 5 miles an hour. Partly cloudy skies. Tonight, slight chance of thunderstorms. Lows dip down to about 68. Highs level off around 91. Tomorrow, sunshine mixed with clouds at times. That's your local forecast update. I'm meteorologist Ray Miller from the Rock Weather Center. Currently 73.
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giving your soul a squeeze with back-to-back-to-back-to-back classic rock. All part of a superset. We serve them up each and every hour for you. Happy Friday, my friend. I hope your day and your weekend's a wonderful one. Thank you so much for listening.

0: The Rock and Rush crew continuing to announce more dates. Cincinnati and Pittsburgh, of course, right in our region. 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Rock 106.7, thank you so much for listening. It's the Morning Mayhem with Lester. Hot, humid, sticky through the weekend and the first part of next week. Good news is fall drops by next weekend. Yeah, just got to get through the next 5-6 days here with temps in the low 90s. But if you like that, there you go. Enjoy it. But if you're waiting on the fall, looks like end of next week we'll get to have some of that fun stuff. Looking ahead for us, rock-wise, how about the Money Man, the late, great Eddie Money for Cindy? Hit me up on the Facebook Messenger looking to do some shaking this morning. Def Leppard and Rolling Stones coming too.
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0: The boys that nobody really knows for sure whether or not they're going to come visit us next year or not. 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Rolling Stones, Def Leppard before that, Bon Jovi, AC/DC, Ozzy Osbourne, Tom Petty. Yeah, just some of the bands coming up in the next 30 minutes or so that you'll be rocking with on your home of the Legends of Rock. Thank you so much for hanging out with us. Lester St. James going to slide out the door. Have a fantastic weekend, my friend. 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
3: Here's your Rock weather update. Slight chance of thunderstorms today. Otherwise, mainly sunny skies. Highs level off around 93. Winds out of the west, around 5 miles an hour. Partly cloudy skies. Tonight, slight chance of thunderstorms. Lows dip down to about 68. Highs level off around 91. Tomorrow, sunshine mixed with clouds at times. That's your local forecast update. I'm meteorologist Ray Miller from the Rock Weather Center. 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

0: All because some politician claimed rock and roll was noise pollution. The boys from the land down under had to respond with a song. That rock and roll ain't noise pollution. It's Lester going to prove that rock and roll ain't noise pollution as we crank up Tom Petty, Ozzy Osbourne, Led Zeppelin, and many others. Part of another superset of killer classic rock. Get us through this Friday morning into the afternoon, evening. If you're a football fan, might want to order a pizza and sit down and watch three games, all three tonight, involving ranked teams. Early game, the Hurricane. Miami U, number 5, against undefeated Wake Forest. 2-0. Yeah, who's going to lose their first game, Miami or Wake? Late game, Portland and Oregon. Oregon Ducks down to 21, but they're still ranked. But right in the middle, top 25 battle. Number 13, Texas Tech, hosting number 22, Houston. Should be a high-flying game. So if you're a college football fan, like I said, a couple six-packs and a pizza and enjoy the night.
1: Hey, Mom. 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
1: ABC News, I'm Sherry Preston. The price of diesel fuel is now $6.44 a gallon, and Gas Buddy says, based on the most recent data, that price could go up today, possibly to $6.50 by the time trading closes. The average gallon of regular gasoline is $4.47, up $1.53 since the war began. In Iran, meantime, a defiant crowd of pro-regime protesters demonstrating in Tehran, the event planned by the hardline government. Another incident involving artificial intelligence. This time it has to do with two rival companies, ABC's Hannah Batah.
2: Researchers have reportedly used Anthropic's Claude software to hack rival company OpenAI. The researchers told the Wall Street Journal they gained access to an employee's ChatGPT account and read files containing company secrets. OpenAI claims it's now resolved the related security issues and thanked the researchers for contacting them.
1: A federal judge ruling last night before any major renovations take place at the Kennedy Center, got to give notice. This is ABC News. Anthropic says its model Claude is helping to build the next version of itself without close human direction. Anthropic also admits one of its models hacked into rival OpenAI's chatbot. All of that, as some in the industry, including the head of Anthropic, call for a slowdown in the technology's development. Another excerpt from the upcoming book by Princess Diana's brother Charles Spencer is out. ABC's Lama Hassan is at Buckingham Palace.
3: In the latest excerpts published in the Daily Mail, Spencer writes that King Charles, then Prince Charles, was giddily elated like a lottery winner when they spoke immediately after Diana's death. Looking back now, I suspect the prince's first reaction must have been to think more of how this even might free him to marry the woman he loved, rather than appreciating the loss of one he did not.
1: Charles Spencer also writes, Diana was incredibly hurt when the Queen removed her HRH Royal Highness title after she divorced now King Charles. I'm Sherry Preston, ABC News.
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14: Welcome, everyone. It is Kentucky Sports Radio, Friday, September the 18th. I am Matt Jones here at Lockridge Park in Lancaster, Kentucky, overlooking the Harrington Lake area, an absolutely beautiful sight. We got a great crowd here today at the Rick House, the main event venue. KSR is here, and awesome to see the folks here in Garrett County.
15: Garrett County.
14: Garrett County. That's exactly right. 859-280-2287 is the Clark's Puppet Shop phone line. 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Smith Law Office. If you call T.J., he'll make them pay. A lot of blue in the crowd. One man with a red shirt. I understand sitting in the back. It's been a tough year, sir. But I appreciate you you coming out. I'm gonna give some tickets away at the end of the show today for folks who have made the trip, and you're still welcome to come on down 27 right now. Ryan Lemon, Drew Franklin, and Shannon the Dude. Guys, this was where Billy's reception was just, I don't know, how
16: 6 weeks ago.
14: Six weeks ago. We were in here. Ryan was giving a speech that was half a comedy prayer, and nice to be back here 6 weeks later. Billy's bride is here as well, or at least was earlier. Unless she ran off. I guess she did. She said, Billy's done, I'm out. But nice to be here.
16: You know, it was so beautiful. We were out here for their wedding. It was like almost a perfect day for them. We've got a great day today. They got a little camel up there on the sign. I guess they're adopting the camel now, the new.
14: Oh, wow. I didn't even notice that. Look at that.
17: Brown suit.
14: You got brown suits and camels. It's Billy's wedding right up there on the big screen. How about that? That's a good point out. Drew, good to see you as well. Coming off a big win. Yesterday, KSR won the Big Blue Media Madness Tournament. Amongst the people that are on this show right now, Drew was the only one that played. Drew, congratulations on
17: the victory.
14: I walked in. You were sweaty as I've seen you in a long time.
17: Yeah, I tell you, my back has felt better. before you got there, Ryan saw, and maybe the first game, I think I got the game-winning rebound, but got two hands shoved into the wall and ended up 20 yards from the basket.
14: Who shoved you?
17: A young woman from LEX-8.
14: Oh, you got shoved by?
17: Yeah.
14: Wait a minute, you got shoved by?
17: We were fighting there. It's all right.
14: Sierra Newton threw you into the wall.
17: I have just this huge bruise on my shoulder blade right here, and then, of course, my lower back.
14: Why didn't you block out Sierra Newton?
17: I had the ball. It was a little bit of a foul. I wanted the foul, but got the game-clinching rebound there. But, yeah, I'm feeling that a little bit. But it was a lot of fun. I haven't played like 5-on-5 basketball in legit 20 years since I was in college. So it was a little rusty, but it was fun getting up and down the court with everybody.
14: So, Shannon, I had to do Matt and Myron, and I came down after it was over. By the time I got there, we were already in the championship game. You know, they had had the warm-ups, and they had had the Elite Eight and the Final Four. I got there right before the championship game, and it was quite a sight. Can I describe to you what I saw?
16: Yes.
14: And then I'll let Drew give you the rest.
16: Yeah.
14: All right, so when I walk in, it was absolute chaos. Probably 75 to 100 people playing basketball. The teams were, there were eight teams. KSR.

0: Yeah, let's just talk about the people on this show. I won't go into, because all the KSR writers contributed and were great. Mario was the best player on the court for any team.
1: MVP for a reason. Yeah.
0: He won MVP. What's interesting is he was the Michael Jordan of this event, but he didn't get Jordan's calls. He also got fouled a lot. And to give him credit, played through it.
1: Yeah,
0: in the finals,
1: yeah.
0: I was about to pull John Calipari and run out on the court and yell it, because like, they just would maul Mario, no calls the entire time.
1: There was one time where you're in the frame on video and you give your wheels, jump up and smack the floor.
0: I was very upset. We played JMI in the finals. I'll talk about that. The home court cooking for JMI. You could tell who pays the bills around there.
1: Amen.
0: Because they were getting every call. Drew was – I didn't get to see Drew play a lot because he got benched in the finals.
2: Oh, did he?
0: But,
2: yeah. That's also a conversation.
0: At one point,
2: Billy is saying, sub Drew in for me. Two other people are going to get Drew in the game. You're going to get Drew in the game. I say I would like to go in the game, and Malachi Moreno goes, no sub.
0: Malachi Moreno would not play Drew, which I think is going to be a running storyline this year. If he criticizes Malachi Moreno.
2: Billy's like, please put Drew in. I need a break. Malachi's like, no.
0: Now, Malachi, for whatever reason, wanted to play Billy a lot.
3: I think I know why. I think Billy hit like one or two shots in the warm-ups, and he thought he was good.
0: I saw Billy during the time I was there take five shots.
3: Yeah.
0: He hit the rim once. And that wasn't because the other four were all net.
3: Yeah.
0: They were not net at all. He hit the rim one time. I will say, though, I loved everything about the Billy game. I loved his outfit. He was wearing a headband with his hair slicked back.
3: Yeah.
0: I loved his shoes. What were those shoes you were wearing? Mario's. Well, they look good on him. So, and I love the way he shoots. Because, Drew, he shoots like it's a shot put. He shoots and then one hand goes out, which I really enjoyed. But now he does hustle.
2: He hustles.
0: He got. You said you thought you led the team in rebounds. Led the team in rebounds.
2: Oh, he carried Oscar. Us in youth.
1: Well, let's clarify. A rebound is where Billy's standing there and the ball just falls right in his hands.
3: Still a rebound. Still counts on the stat sheet.
0: Right.
1: And other four shots where he did not hit the rim, he almost broke the backboard. Wham! Bounced off the backboard.
0: He has Billy confidence. Yep. That's what I love, though. Most like so Zach,
3: next
0: who writes
3: going in.
0: Zach, who writes for the website, I don't know how good he is at basketball either, but when he would get it, he would immediately pass it. He knew Mario was good and Stephen Peake and Jack Pilk, so he would get them the ball. Not Billy. When Billy got the ball, there was no passing. It was going up. And I love irrational Billy confidence.
3: Yeah.
0: It's the same. That's what I've always loved about him, even when he frustrates me, is his irrational confidence is amazing, and he certainly had that on display yesterday.
3: I was asking Drew before we went on the air. I said, Drew, how many shots did you get up? Did you get any shots?
2: I
3: was on Billy's team. I didn't get any.
2: Here's what was a little frustrating about the Billy confidence. Just so people know, these games were really short.
0: Yeah, they're really
2: Six
0: short.
2: 6 minutes running clock. So I counted. The first game we had 8 possessions. Second game we had 8 possessions. That's not much. When Billy's getting 5 shots, you know, that's – and Steven is just as good as Mario, legit. Steven took 2 shots in all 3 games. So it was more of we weren't getting it in the right hands, I think.
0: So we get to finals. It's KSR JMI. Now, I don't have to tell y'all there's a lot at stake there, right? When I saw that was going to be the finals, I was like, this is a rivalry game. You might see in the pregame huddle, I had just gotten there. I just said, all right, guys, let's do it. And by the way, if we lose, everyone's fired. That was that was the way I looked at it. We came out. For the first time, it's on the full court. They've been playing on the side courts. This is the full court.
1: Yeah.
0: Everyone's watching, including Mark Pope. The referees are the assistant coaches. You would think there'd be nerves. Not for Billy R. Sports. First possession, shoots it from 35 feet.
1: Did I hear you scream, no?
0: I said no while it was in his hand.
1: That's what I thought.
0: I was like, put Drew in. And Malachi Moreno goes, no. And then we ended up winning. So maybe Malachi knew something I didn't know.
3: Shooter's going to shoot. Like, I mean, Billy's got that confidence that if he misses 10 of them, the next one's going in.
0: So it was a nice win. It was a good event. We had Malachi and Frank.
1: Yeah.
2: I love Frank.
0: I have to tell you, you're going to talk about Matt Jones' fan favorite might just be Frank, because Frank has a great personality. I think

0: this. I'm going to make a prediction. This fan base is going to love Frank. He's funny. He has a big smile on his face all the time, Drew. I think Frank is going to end up being a UK fan favorite.
1: When I saw Drew Frank, I was so excited. There's a day you're out where I told everybody, if you never listen to anything I ever say, that's fine, but listen to this. Frank is a fan favorite.
0: I didn't know.
1: He is so funny. I had just done like a 20-minute interview with him, so I was so excited to get him. He got into it. From what I could tell, all the players were great with the other teams, too. I had a moment afterward. Mo Williams, NBA champion, came over because he was the coach of JMI. So we beat them. And he looks at me, he's like, you're really not going to shake hands? And I'm like, whoa, this is weird. Mo Williams, who played with LeBron, is mad at me for being a bad sport. So I did get called out by the opponent there. But a fun day overall, and everybody really got into it.
0: Be ready for everyone to love Frank. And then I would also say Mason Williams seems like he is, Ryan, full of personality. He was running up and down and yelling, knocked Mario to the ground at one point. I think those two guys are going to be the guys that fans really gravitate to.
2: Yeah, Drew's talking about Frank. I mean, he's got the personality that the other players like, too. You can tell they gravitate towards this guy. And he is a grown-ass man. He's a
0: big dude. We do have to say one thing, and I can't really comment because I was not there. And Shannon, you were not there.
3: Right.
0: But Ryan and Drew were there.
1: Ryan was there.
0: Ryan and Drew were there.
1: I was in the bathroom.
3: Drew was there.
0: I heard tale that maybe Mark Pope screamed at you all, not just you, but the whole media, and maybe it was quite something.
1: That happened, Ryan? What? All right, I'm over here. Ryan?
2: I mean, when all the media checked in, they sent us to the practice facility, and they were having a legit all-out practice. I mean, they were getting it.
0: They were having a real practice, team practice.
2: So I was loving every second. I'm getting to watch the guys practice, and I'm really into it. And the media crowd kept growing and getting louder and growing and getting louder. And then Mark Pope finally turned around and told us in not so many words, we better shut up.
0: Quit. I think it was a little more than that.
2: Yes.
0: Mark Pope may have cussed you out, right?
2: I heard that.
1: I wish I could.
0: Not you specifically.
2: Correct. The media as a group.
0: Yes.
2: Because I'm sure they're used to having their practice of being quiet in there, and it was loud. I mean, it got loud in there. It was the media yakking.
0: I will just tell you when I walked in, Shannon.
3: Yeah.
0: This had already happened, so I didn't see it. The looks on people's faces. They all looked like it. It was definitely like I cannot believe that happened, and I wish I'd been there because I can't say because I didn't see it.
3: Yeah,
1: but it was really weird. I mean, I'm just gonna be honest. It was weird,
2: and we're gonna be honest.
3: Was everybody kind of looking down like school
1: of
3: kids?
1: They put all of us in a hallway that we barely fit in for like 20-30 minutes, and people are like, "Y'all just want to go home?" Like
0: they kicked them out.
1: Wow.
0: Kicked everybody out
2: because after you yelled at us the first time, about 5 minutes later. We got yelled at a second time, and that's when they ran us all out of the gym into the hallway.
0: Said you all didn't respect Kentucky basketball, right?
1: This matters.
2: This blank matters.
1: He yelled at Jerry Tipton specifically. How about that?
0: How about Jerry Tipton? They bring him back from retirement just to be nice to watch. He gets yelled at that as well.
3: I like Dark Pope. Yeah. I think
0: well,
3: he needs some of that.
0: You got... Yesterday was like you saw the Mark Pope, the friendly, et cetera, and apparently the Dark Pope came out too. I didn't see it, so I can't really say, but it was certainly the talk of the town.
2: After he yelled at us, we were out in the hallway. He opens the hallway door to welcome us all back in, acting like nothing happened. Let's go, guys. We're going to go have some fun.
1: Quite a thing. Start to the media event.
0: Look over here. We have a mini pony dressed as a camel in honor of Billy's wedding right here.
1: That's cool. Billy's going to ride it.
0: So if you've been here at Lockridge Park for Billy's wedding, you would have seen the bride came out. The camel was a little bigger than this, Marissa, but there you go. How about that? That would be one for Mario and Ryan
3: I requested a camel. This is the best they could do for today.
0: There you go. I like. Well, thank you guys very much. Where are you all from? Hooves of Cove.
1: Hooves of Hope.
0: Hooves of Hope. Okay.
3: Look at your sheet.
1: Don't go in a cove.
0: Oh, I'm sorry. Where's Hooves of Hope?
3: At the very bottom here.
0: Here we go. Yeah. Hooves of Hope is an equine assistant service to individuals with diverse needs here in this area. Hooves of Hope Equestrian Center. I didn't know that. Well, that was here. Is that in Garrett County? Well, there you go. All right. Well, thank you all very much for coming out. We're going to take a break and be right back. We'll talk a little Kentucky, Texas A&M and in Lancaster at Lockridge Parts, KSR.
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7: 50 cases of measles have been reported in the Commonwealth as the numbers continue to climb in September. Kentucky saw a total number of 13 cases in 2025. Nearly half of these cases involve adults 18 and older, and 31 cases for children 18 and younger. Christian County is reporting 20 cases, and 46 of the total cases involve the current outbreak. Meantime, a man wanted for a deadly shooting in Tennessee was captured in Monticello. Back on May 27th, Pickett County deputies found Christopher Yates critically injured in Pall Mall. He later died at the hospital. The TBI identified Jesse Wayne Phillips as the suspect. He also made it to the most wanted list. The U.S. Marshals would find Phillips at a property off State Route 1546, where they also seized multiple weapons. Phillips awaits extradition back to Tennessee and Pulaski County for second-degree murder charges. I'm Lee Mowen.
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0: Welcome back. It is Kentucky Sports Radio here live. Lockridge Park. Lockridge Park, though, is more than just a wedding venue. They also do corporate events, reunions, fundraisers, live music, private party, community events, and more. This is a great setup here because it's a great building, but also the area. Did we ever figure out what it is this overlooks? We argued about it a lot.
3: Oh, it says right here, Harrington Lake.
0: Harrington Lake, yep. Area. So I don't remember who had that on the drawing board. It is beautiful. After Billy's wedding, I just went outside during the, everybody getting ready, and I was like, man, you cannot have a better setting in this part of the state than right here.
2: Up here on top of the cliff, overlooking the lake, is awesome. They've got I want to stay in one of the covered wagons over here. I want one night.
0: Yeah, they have lots of different lodging options if you want to come. And like I said, it's right off Highway 27. Yes. You know, Nicholsville Road. If you go all the way past Nicholsville, you're right off of it, so it's actually easily accessible as well.
2: Easy to get to, and it's a fun ride. So short drive from Lexington. So come on down.
0: One person writes, Matt, I'm impressed that you guys won. Was playing JMI nerve-wracking. It was in part because I didn't realize, Drew, they had two college basketball players on their team. Honestly, they should have won. They had a guy that played for St. Louis and a guy that played for Campbellsville, one of whom was 6'7", and we had Billy. So there's certainly we certainly should have lost, but you know what? Mario hit a banked-in three at a crucial time in the game.
1: Two big free throws by Mario.
0: Two big free throws, and we got the victory.
1: Steven got the layup to end it. We also held JMI to 2 points in the final game, winning 7-2. I know a lot of people were talking about that, but that was a cover.
0: Yes.
1: You're an underdog there. You're right about it. If you just looked at the
0: you would not have thought we were going to win.
3: A two seed, right, on the bracket.
1: That, everybody kept calling those seeds. That was just what number you stretched, like, your station.
3: Okay.
0: One person writes, Matt, John Wong said Pope freaked out. Would you say that's true? I didn't see it. So I'm going to put this on Ryan. I'm just telling you, as they would say in the mountains, I heard tell. And I'll just leave it at that.
2: You know, coaches get upset every now and then.
0: See, look at it. He's diplomatic.
3: You guys were players, so you had to be treated like players.
0: Well, they were having
2: a serious practice, and I don't think things were going very well at that moment in the practice. He was kind of upset with that, and then that kind of took it out on us maybe a little bit. But
1: I got to confess something.
0: Yeah, go ahead.
1: Before everyone got yelled at, I got yelled at specifically.
0: Oh, you did? I didn't know that.
1: Including by Malachi Marino, which might have led to my benching.
0: Oh, you got yelled at by Malachi Marino.
2: What did you do? During the practice?
1: Yeah. Me and another media member were complaining about the Tennessee Titans and how we missed Ryan Tannehill, and we were first told to shut up. And then I did shut up. When everyone else got yelled at, I had already been embarrassed, so I was quiet, and that's when the collective happened.
2: Malachi told you to shut up?
0: I'm just going to tell you. We won't keep going on it, but you just keep this in your back of your mind for later in the year, because there's no way, based on who was there, there's no way that this will not be something people talk about.
1: Oh, we're getting texts from people who went there. I will say John Wong's description is fair.
0: Yeah.
2: But, you know, so many people said that Pope is too nice. He showed us another side yesterday.
3: Look, I'm all for that. I need some of that from Mark Pope.
0: No, he also shows his niceness. Yeah. Like, he is extremely nice. There's no doubt about that. By the way, it was a great event, and they gave us cupcakes with our face on it, which I was really happy about. I didn't realize you could eat your face, though. And
3: how do you taste? Pretty good.
0: I'm going to let somebody else
1: I have one more thing before we move on from that. We need to call out our boy Mario. I was shocked. They asked Mario who's the worst player on the team at interviews.
0: Oh, that's right.
1: And I'm thinking, surely Mario.
0: Hang on just a second. Let me just set that up real quick. They asked, so when it was over, they had a post-game press conference where the players could ask the media questions, flip the script. Players had pretty good questions.
1: Great questions. J-Mac Productions.
0: One of the players looks at Mario and goes, who's the best person to interview and who's the worst? Mario says the best is, who'd you say?
1: Zoom.
0: And first of all, Mario goes, the team leader, Zoom. Which, of course, made all the players laugh. Like, mm-hmm. Oh, he's the team leader. Thanks for telling us that. Uh-huh. Throughout the rest of the day, they go, hey, Zoom, team leader, come here.
1: Yeah, I don't think that they all loved that.
0: I think you've created a joke that will run. Then Mario looks at him and looks around and he goes, probably Usman, who barely speaks English.
1: Actually, he said, how do I pronounce his
0: you
1: name?
0: You said, how do I pronounce your name? Mario calls out the guy who can barely speak English as being the worst interviewer.
1: I almost unplugged his mic. I wanted to save him from himself.
0: I was about to call him Arch Maitland over there with the way he's handling these press conferences.
1: That's when you say they're all great, Mario.
0: Yeah, he was not able to do that. All right, Kentucky, Texas A&M. We are now a 14.5-point underdog right now on DraftKings. Game is at 3:30 tomorrow. I have no idea what to expect, Ryan. I think we're going to play hard. I think we're going to be competitive. But whether or not it's a game that ends up with a score like Alabama or whether or not it's a game that ends up with a score closer, I really have no idea.
2: You know, Colton Price talked to the media this week, and he said, every day in practice we face our own defense. He said Texas A&M plays the same type defense.
0: Well, it makes sense.
2: That's right, with Coach Blanton coming from Texas A&M to UK. Bateman, sorry. So they're used to it. He goes, like, we feel we're already prepared to face them because we face it every day in practice.
1: Yeah, there are a lot of similarities to what we just went through. I mean, they have a mobile quarterback. The difference is Alabama's quarterback was new. Reed's got like 20-something straight starts down there, so a little more experience. And then a top 15 team with a very good defense. I think for Kentucky, I think they'll be in it early, but is it going to be, are you going to collapse again in the second half, or can you finish a game and stick with it throughout all four quarters?
0: You know, during the Mark Stoops era, we often were very competitive on the road in games that we shouldn't be. We won a couple. We won at Ole Miss that year. I think there was a year maybe we won at Auburn where we weren't supposed to win as well. But there are also games where, you know, the game 2 years ago at Texas, we were reeling and went down there and actually were pretty competitive in that game. I'll be interested to see what are Stein's teams like on the road. I think we get our first test of that Saturday.
9: Yeah, Stoops would kind of slow things down a little
0: bit. That's what he would do. Yep.
9: It'll be interesting to see if Will Stein wants to go, let's just do a shootout, see what happens. You know, I think this game, more importantly than most, on the road, it's important to score first, try to get that crowd out of the game as much as you can, and go from there. But if you don't score first, it could get ugly quick.
0: Here's the thing about playing the style, and I'm okay with this. We've talked about this in years past. One of the things about playing the Stoop style is when you're playing slow, just by the nature of your killing clock, you tend to keep the scores closer than maybe you would, because it's just they don't get as many possessions. And it keeps you in games. That was always Stoop's philosophy. That's not Will Stein's philosophy. So I think I said at the beginning of the year, there are going to be some games where we get our tails whooped because, like, we're not going to stop going. And if we're not playing well, it can get bad. I don't know if it's going to be like that this Saturday, but that's one thing to watch. We're not going to be playing ball possession, Ryan, which does make it to where you're going to get a lot of attempts.
2: And hopefully Kenny Minchie can have a little downfield passing. You know, Alabama's secondary was so good, he could find nothing downfield.
0: I think A&M, that's kind of their weakness to the extent
2: exactly.
0: They have them is their secondary.
2: You know, Petter Bully had a good game against them last week, so hopefully Minchie can have a good game on Saturday, tomorrow.
0: Pete Hegseth, the defense secretary, will be at the game. Now, there's 100. I don't know what the rules are for Secret Service for him. I would assume they have Secret Service. I would assume it's not as much as the president. But for people going, you need to keep that in mind. That's 103,000 people trying to get in that stadium. And if the security protocols are going up, which I would assume they would, if he is there, that could be a long way time to get in the stadium. So make sure if you're going down there to the game that you give yourself time, because it could end up being quite a hassle. We'll take a break. Be right back. Couple of lines. Give us a shout. 859-280-2287. It's KSR.
10: It's the week in Kentucky. How are you? I'm Scott Fitzgerald. Let's talk college football. Let's talk the Kentucky Wildcats. Tomorrow at Texas A&M could come down to which team controls the line of scrimmage. Wildcats need the running game to take some pressure off Kenny Minchie while finding ways to get tight end Willie Rodriguez involved. Center Colton Price, who grew up playing high school ball in Texas, followed by 3 years at Baylor, is all too familiar with the environment College Station brings. He and the Cats are leaning heavily into the us against the world mentality.
11: We're picturing it as everyone's against us. And so we're going to go in that environment, be grateful for it. It's a really cool environment. You can get some energy from it, but still being able to focus within that and be able to have fun while we're playing.
10: For the Louisville Cardinals tomorrow, one of the biggest things to watch is the return of running back Kewon Brown. And Brown left last week's win over Villanova with just one carry, but is not listed on Louisville's injury report, and Coach Jeff Brohm anticipates him playing. That's important for a Cardinal offense that's been explosive through two games. CBS Sports college football analyst and former Texas Longhorn, Brian Jones.
12: What can Brown do for you? Well, pick one. You know, Isaac or Kewon Brown there for the Cardinals, and these guys run straight downhill, hard and fast, and will run through you if you don't get out of the way. So I like what they bring.
10: A much better sign for the Bengals yesterday. Joe Burrow was back on the practice field in full gear and throwing after being limited Wednesday because of back tightness. Burrow said Wednesday he expects to play Sunday against Houston. And yesterday's workout appears to back that up. The September meet continues at Churchill Downs when it comes to horse racing, and one horse to watch tomorrow is Explore in the Grade 3 Dogwood. She's coming off the biggest win of her career, a 5-length win in the Grade 1 test at Saratoga, but this time she draws the rail that could make the trip a bit more complicated. The filly has speed, so the question is whether she can get a clean trip from the inside and put together another strong 7-furlong performance. It's a great weekend for sports here in the Commonwealth. Have a great one, Kentucky. I'm Scott Fitzgerald.
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20: 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Here's Matt Jones.
0: Welcome back. It is Kentucky Sports Radio here at Lockridge Park. Great crowd. People still coming in. Got Reds fan. I like, still proud of being a Reds fan at this stage of the season. I'm for it. My ticket renewal has to be decided in the next week and a half. I'm probably gonna do it.
2: Yeah. You gotta do 3 years.
0: I'm not doing 3 years. As long as Ellie's on the team, I'm there.
2: You're year to year.
0: Moment he's gone, then it becomes a whole nother situation. They said they have $60 million to spend this year because like they're going all in on 2027.
2: So if they were to trade Ellie, are you just completely out on?
0: Well, because if they trade Ellie, they got no chance of being good. So what am I doing?
2: Yeah,
0: you know
2: they're not good with him.
0: Yeah, I mean exactly, they're not good with him. So what are they going to be with without him? We are here at Lockridge Park and the Rick House. You can make a weekend out of coming here. We still got the pony / camel back there. One person says, Matt, how can you say we about the victory when you didn't play?
2: You were general manager.
0: I employed all of these people here at some point that were on the team, so I do feel like you could say we. I did stay out of when the, like, player photos, I stayed out of that because I didn't play. They were the superstars, but, you know.
2: Well, yeah, I know post-game press conference, I got in your face, and you gave a good comment about being the general manager.
0: Felt like I didn't say I was a general manager. I just said I was the employer.
2: No, I think you were general manager, and you took all credit for the big win yesterday.
0: I didn't do that. One person says, why is Pete Hegseth coming to the game? Oh, I got it. Maybe it was because he heard Will Stein wanted people with flask at the game. That's a really good joke, whether anybody laughs or not. That is a really good joke. I guess they're doing some sort of POW thing at the game, honoring POWs, and he's going to be there for that.
1: Okay. You know, I want our Kentucky fans to not have any issues getting in, but if A&M fans were late getting into the game, wouldn't be the worst thing.
0: Good point.
1: That's
0: true.
1: And they're still outside in the parking lot trying to manage the gates.
0: Before we go to the phones, what do you think in terms of, like, fan morale, Ryan? You know, it couldn't have been better than it was in the first half, and then, of course, we had what happened in the second half. Do you worry at all if things don't go well Saturday, it has an effect on morale heading into games later in the season? We certainly can win.
2: I think the morale took a little hit against Alabama, but nothing big, not a big hit. I think if they get a bad performance this weekend, it might take another little hit, but I feel like not a big hit yet. I think most expect not to win this game tomorrow.
0: It doesn't take a big hit for me. I mean, unless we just, like, don't score a point and lose 50 to nothing, I don't think it's really going to change a lot for me. The spread's now up to 16.5, so clearly people are feeling more pessimistic about it. What about you?
1: And I think most fans are understanding you played the 12th ranked team and it's Alabama. Now you're going to number 9. You don't want to be too hard and critical of the team if they are 0-2 after tomorrow's game. I'm with you. Outside of just a complete blowout, I won't be the slightest bit discouraged if they lose again tomorrow. For me, the season almost starts after South Alabama when you go to South Carolina, and then all the games in front of you, I expect you to be competitive.
9: You've got to have realistic expectations for this team. I think most of us picked 6-6, some of us 5-7, and the games that you did pick probably weren't going to be Alabama or Texas A&M. So as long as they're competitive, I think that fans will still be in on this team.
0: I picked Alabama just out of delusion, but I don't think there's anyone who picked us winning this one. So that's why it's really not going to change my view either way. Who's up first?
4: Trevor is up first.
0: Trevor, go ahead, Trevor. 859-280-2287.
19: Hey, Matt, this is Trevor out of London. And this question is mainly for Drew, but I guess everybody can give their input. With the rant that he kind of went on and the lowering of the expectations of Kentucky basketball, Stein has done such a good job getting people amped up about football. Drew, are you more excited about Kentucky football and the direction we're going, or less excited about Kentucky basketball and the direction it's going in? I appreciate my call.
0: I like when people appreciate their own call.
1: Yeah, we appreciate the call as well.
0: Yeah.
1: I would say I'm more excited about the future of football, but part of that is still Will Stein's an unknown. I've had 2 years of Mark Pope. I've had some Mark disappointments. Even though we just lost by a lot of points to Alabama, I don't really have much that Will Stein has me to be concerned about yet. But if you ask me in 4 weeks, that could be different. It's just that Pope's had more opportunities to disappoint me or give me concerns.
0: Yeah, I mean, for me... So they're two completely different situations. I have optimism about football that's a long-term, broader picture. I've had a lot of conversations with them, about their mindset, about what their goals are, their time plan, et cetera. And so whether it works or not, I feel like I kind of know what they're trying to do, and I'm very optimistic about it. Obviously, if it doesn't work, it doesn't work. But it's like a plan that I understand and that this is step one. And there's not a ton this year that I think is going to change it unless we're just putrid. Okay. For Mark Pope, you're at a different stage. You know, now that I do the ESPN on the NFL, we always have to talk about for third year quarterbacks in the NFL. It is the year. You either go get your contract or you go get benched by the time you're a third year. The third year is your most important year in the league. For Mark Pope, the third year is the most important year. He's either going to launch this year with the fans excited, ready to go, and be, you know, he's the coach of the future. The second option is it could be a disaster, at which point our fan base is turn the page. Or it could be this thing where some of the people believe and some of the people really don't, and we're kind of stuck in another what's going to happen with the fan base split. I think what worries me, Ryan, is I feel like that's what's going to happen. And I'm really not looking forward to another year, because we've in some ways had that for the last 7 years of a fan base that wasn't really sure what they thought about their coach. And that's not a fun place to be. It's fun when this fan base is on the same side, whatever that side is. And what worries me is if we head for the year that Drew and to some extent I believe we're headed for, we're headed for that. And I'm not really looking forward to that, if that makes sense.
2: Well, yeah, I think we all feel that. You know, the fan base got a little restless last year. Things didn't go as well as we thought it was going to go. And I'm afraid, I'm like you, I think it's going to be wash, rinse, repeat again this year. We're going to have a good season, but not a great season by Kentucky standards.
0: I just feel like if we finish sixth in the SEC, we're 5 seed, we lose in the second round of the tournament, then you sit there and you go, what does the fan base do? Right. Yeah. And that's what worries me. Now, you all got to see the practice. I had people tell me about the practice. Like, there are moments, this can look like a team that's really good. And then there are moments where the starters were losing 17-2 to the bench.
1: 11-2.
0: Was it 11? Okay. Well, that's not as bad as 17.
1: Pretty bad.
0: But you know what I mean? So I don't know.
2: I was loving every second watching.
0: You loved the practice.
2: I was really into it.
0: Who
2: man.
0: Stuck out for you?
2: Well, the number one energy guy is Jerome Morton, the guy from Clark County. He just doesn't. His motor runs the whole time. But here's what stuck out to me. If you want to be honest?
0: All right, I want you to be honest. I don't like when you lie.
2: They couldn't score.
0: Don't know.
2: Maybe it's because Momcilovic and Williams and Trent were not playing.
0: So Momcilovic wasn't playing.
2: Trent's not playing.
0: So probably our three best shooters, none of them playing.
1: Big
2: Frank was out. So I'm hoping that was the reason why, because we had, McBride missed a couple threes. Braden Hawthorne missed a couple threes. Like, we had Zoom missed a three. We had nobody knock down a good outside shot during their little five-on-five scrimmage.
0: Well, that, you know, if you don't have Monsilvic, this team will struggle to score, I think. I didn't see Trent Noah. Was he there at all?
2: Yeah, he was walking around.
0: Okay, gotcha.
1: Malachi looked really good. I'm really excited about a sophomore leap. I know he benched me, and we've got this thing going on right now, but he was really promising. They were throwing him a lot of lobs. Yes. He and Zoom, it was just drills, not the scrimmaging portion. But Zoom throwing lobs to Malachi looks like it's going to be a lot of fun.
0: What's next, Rick?
5: Got Ryan up next.
0: Ryan, go ahead, Ryan.
21: Hey, Matt, I've got two quick things.
0: Okay.
21: The first one is, and this is a good faith question about the Arch Manning thing with Holly Rowe. My question is, you know, we've talked about treating women equally in sports, and I agree with that completely. But, like, if that had happened to a man,
0: but
21: would
0: it
21: we be mad?
0: And it didn't. This isn't theoretical, all right? Because you're going to ask, if you're going to ask my opinion, I'm going to give it, all right? I
21: didn't ask, though.
0: Well, then why are you calling?
21: I didn't finish my question.
0: All right, finish your question.
21: So my question is, though, like, if we wouldn't have been mad if it happened to a man, aren't we kind of back to treating him differently based on gender?
0: Yes, and that's okay. Because we're treating them differently. Treating them differently in a way that understands men don't hit women. I grant you it was fake. I'm not trying to act like it's the end of the world. But I grew up at a time, and I bet you did too, sir, in a state where the idea of a man putting their hands on a woman is a no-go. At any moment,
21: absolutely,
0: all the
21: still
0: time.
21: Is.
0: And so still is. So the idea that it's funny to do it ceases to be funny to me. Now, if people want to laugh at it, I'm not going to say it's like the worst thing in the world. But this idea that somehow you get to now go, well, you know, hey, it's all just joking around. That was the one rule when I grew up in the mountains. You do not put your hands on a woman, period. No matter what, ever, no matter what. And I bet you grew up the same way. So the idea that now you somehow go, oh, come on, everybody, we just joking around. You don't believe that. I don't believe you believe that. I'm sure, a kind person, and you would never do that. And if it was your daughter, you wouldn't want people laughing at it. So come on.
21: Yeah, and I don't want you to think that what I'm saying is I think it's okay to hit women. That's not what I'm saying at all.
0: But do you think it's okay to laugh? Do you think it's okay to laugh about it?
21: I think it's okay to laugh about the theoretical thing of somebody goofing with a reporter, be it male or female.
0: It's not goofing. No, it wasn't goofing. It was smacking them in the face.
21: It is if it's fake, though. It is if it's fake, because comedians have always went too far in the name of being funny.
0: That's where you and I disagree.
21: Haven't comedians?
0: That's where you and I
21: disagree.
0: But this is not okay. Listen, I appreciate the call. I understand if you think that's funny. I don't think that makes it the worst thing in the world. I also think there are things people laugh about in private that you then, in the middle of a press conference, you don't joke about, right? Like, I have text message threads with my friends, some with Drew, where if they came out, we'd be like, man, we shouldn't have been laughing about that. But that's different than bringing it up in a press conference and saying it in front of everybody, and also creating the whole internet mocking this woman. Now, people didn't know her mother had just died, but her mother had just died. Like, just be kind. Arch, to his credit, recognizes that. Since Arch recognizes it, I don't understand why the rest of the world still wants to take up for it. It just doesn't make sense to me.
2: We're all for equality, but there are certain lines you don't cross. And you respect females. That's just, you just do. So
0: I like that you said we offer equality. You said, I like that. Yeah. That's the mayor.
2: Yeah, I don't know why you're laughing. That's a true fact.
0: It is true, yes.
2: That's what the caller was trying to say. But, yeah, we agree in that. There's still, like, lines you don't cross. And there's things that's not funny. It's not funny to do that in a situation.
0: And I'm sure there, you know, this is something where I have differed from some people that are on the same side of the political aisle as me. You can be equal and also recognize that we are different. That is not, equality doesn't mean we're the same. It just means we treat people the same, even though we acknowledge that they are different. And the idea of hitting a dude, to me, is different than hitting a woman. unless it's Shannon at OVW in the Women's Royal Rumble.
9: It's a little different.
0: Because that's a little
9: different. I never hit a woman. I just tossed her over the top rope gently.
0: And then they tossed you
9: just
0: over
9: the top.
0: Just a
9: little nudge. Just a little nudge. That's all I did. Yeah.
0: We will take a break and be right back here at Lockridge Park. This is KSR.
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0: 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Where you're more than just a patient, you are family. One thing Drew just reminded me of, I have to give Mario was the MVP. I have to give Mario a hard time for one thing. When it was over, they bought one representative from each team to do the press conference. There were eight teams. Five of them had male representatives. Three of them had female representatives. All of a sudden, I look up and I look at the visual. The five dudes are sitting down. And they made the three women stand right behind them.
9: Oh.
0: So I asked a question and said, hey, gentlemen. And then they all went, oh, and then they got up and switched it. But it was funny. It was very symbolic.
2: Didn't somebody fall off the stage, too?
0: I didn't see that.
9: Just fell off the stage.
2: Fell off the stage, part. Yeah.
9: The main takeaway for me was that nobody got hurt.
0: Nobody got hurt.
9: I didn't see, the injury report was nothing.
0: I didn't see anybody get hurt. Are you excited about Ole Miss LSU?
9: I am. How about to watch that one from Louder Than Life, but I am looking forward to it.
0: I just want to see the intro.
9: Yeah.
5: Yes.
0: I was talking to Ryan McGee. He said in his 30 years of covering college football, there's never been a place where there is more hostility going into a game than Oxford, Mississippi today.
1: I love it. I'm glad we have an away game so I can do a little two TV situation while I work after our game. That's one I would love to go without a ticket and just say I was in the parking lot to feel the hostility.
0: You see, there are already cops on horses walking through the streets right now in Oxford, and the game is tomorrow night.
2: That's gonna. You want to be in a situation like that, have an environment like that. Where there's so much excitement about a football game, and we talked about Lane Kiffin's daughter. I understand she does still go to Ole Miss.
0: Yeah, somebody wrote me. One of our listeners, I think, is their daughter's friends with her. She's still at Ole Miss. Yeah.
9: With the way that the way he left, the trash talk, everything that comes with Lane Kiffin. It's just amplifying how big this game is going to be tomorrow night.
0: Two things. Morgan Freeman is a celebrity guest picker. That's kind of awesome. It's like, because that'll be kind of cool to see. Second, there is some talk that Kiffin wants to do an interview on game day. There's no way he would try to go out there to that crowd, would he?
1: I think so. I think Kiffin has some tricks up his sleeve before kickoff. I don't know what. But
0: he can't walk out there in front of that crowd.
1: I don't think he wants to. I think
2: he wants all the smoke.
9: I think if he does, I will respect it. I will absolutely respect it.
0: I mean,
1: I think he's going to have some pregame antics.
0: That feels dangerous to me to walk out there in front of the crowd. Game's one thing, but the crowd before, I
1: But he knows if they do anything, it'll just make Ole Miss look bad.
0: That's true. Yeah, right. Who's up next?
5: Tom is up next.
0: Tom, go ahead, Tom.
6: Hey, good morning, fellas.
0: Good morning.
6: I agree with you 100% on the Holly Rowe thing, but I also think if that had been Dick Gabriel or Keith Farmer or somebody just trying to do their job in that situation, that also would not have been funny. So, dude or not dude, I think I disagree, and I think it's not funny.
0: I understand. I'm not saying I don't. Necessarily disagree with that. I mean, I also don't really get the whole AI of thing. I will say the video of Mitch McConnell dancing, that was funny. But in general, AI stuff, again, I'm probably just aged out of the demographic. It's not quite the same to me, I guess. But you know, a lot of kids, like, that's what they're used to. So
1: that was my takeaway. It's not even as a woman. But it was just a bad AI video that I didn't think was funny anyway.
0: Yeah.
6: Yeah, somebody just trying to do their job. It reminds me of the Bob Knight era where no matter what you said or no matter what you asked, you were going to be criticized for it. And these guys are just, Holly Rowe is just trying to do her job. And the whole idea is not very funny to me.
0: I appreciate the call. One of the things I think that happens with coaches, just in general, okay, and Ryan, we may have seen a little bit of this yesterday. College coaches are kings of the castle where they are. Everybody has to listen to them, and that can be a huge power trip after a while. And then all of a sudden, the journalist Like, it's easy for coaches to think they work for them, right? And I think some of those dudes, like, you get on that power trip, and it's hard when all of a sudden somebody's not doing – you're used to living a life where every single person does exactly what you say, and then all of a sudden there's groups of people that don't, and it throws them off, and sometimes they act like that.
2: That's a great point. I'm sure Coach Pope yesterday thought, I'm going to let the media come in. They'll be quiet. They'll kind of see what we're doing in a real-life practice and maybe give them some insights to the season coming up. Instead, all the media did not pay them a lick of attention. We're having their own conversations. That's what he got mad about.
0: Yeah.
9: We've mentioned this before. It's interesting, though. Sports is like its own little world.
0: So you can't do that anywhere else.
9: You can't do it in any other walk of life. Go out and just cuss somebody out.
0: We let coaches.
9: But you can't.
0: We let coaches. I've said this many times. We let pro coaches can't even do it. We let college coaches do things we don't let anyone else in any other walk of life. Pro coaches don't get to just go around screaming at people. College coaches, we just let them play by a set of rules. That
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29: ABC News, I'm Sherry Preston. The lone holdout juror in the Lindsey Clancy mistrial has issued a statement through an attorney. The juror says, I didn't have any doubts based on all the physical evidence, key witnesses, and what the prosecution presented. I thought it was enough proof that Clancy knew exactly what she was doing and planned. Clancy admits she killed her three children in Massachusetts, but says she did it while suffering from postpartum psychosis. Gas prices up to just under $4.50 a gallon. Diesel setting a new high water mark as well, says ABC's Elizabeth Schulze at a gas station in D.C.
30: Critical refineries, those turn oil into gas and diesel. They are damaged both in the Middle East and also in Russia. That's causing this huge spike in diesel right now at a new record, $6.43 a gallon. Keep in mind, diesel is the fuel that powers tractors, trains, and trucks.
29: Warren Buffett resigning as chairman of the Berkshire Hathaway board. His son Howard takes his place as chair. This is ABC News. One more excerpt from the upcoming memoir written by Princess Diana's brother, Charles Spencer. He writes that she had reservations about her union with Charles from the beginning, and as the marriage was going very badly, even contemplated taking her own life.
31: According to Spencer, Diana had earlier tried to back out of the marriage, but her father, a devoted royalist, insisted she had to go ahead with it. And tragically, that later his sister had even considered suicide, driving herself to a well-known cliff in the UK. In her later years, Diana drove herself more than once to BG Head while contemplating ending it all. Her love for her sons stopped her going further.
4: ABC's Lama Hassan at the Foreign Desk in London. Scientists have unveiled what they believe could be the first new living feline species in over a century. The Leopardus tilcayo is a small cat native to Bolivia's cloud forests. It weighs only 3 pounds, more like the weight of a small kitten, and has a distinctive spotted pelt similar to a larger leopard. Sherry Preston, ABC News.
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0: Welcome back. It is Kentucky Sports Radio, 859-280-2287. We've got food out there for folks. Some people are eating it now. Ryan Lemon, what's the name of the place?
2: We got Dixie Dogs out
0: Dixie
2: there
0: Dixie Dogs.
2: Us.
0: And then
2: Syndicate Dunn Barbecue's got some barbecue for us
0: so
2: also.
0: So we'll have Dixie Dogs, some barbecue from It's Not Barbecue Till It's Done right here. We're at Lockridge Park. Billy's Wedding Venue. Remember, you can do weddings, corporate events, reunions, fundraisers, live music, private party, community events, and more. 859-280-2287. Going to give some tickets away at the end of the show if you are still out and about and want to stop by. I want to read you a quote. I forgot to bring this up. We were talking about Lane Kiffin. This was in an ESPN story yesterday. There's a book coming out about Lane. Actually, I believe it came out Tuesday. Right before this game. By the way, great timing to release your book about Lane Kiffin 4 days before the LSU Ole Miss game. An attorney was writing Lane Kiffin just about it, and Lane Kiffin wrote him back, and they had a text exchange, and he apparently approved this text exchange being released to ESPN. Can I read you his quote?
9: Let's hear it.
0: I can save you $33 and a lot of reading time by summing up the book this way. Old unnamed sources say Lane used to argue with Saban, drink alcohol, and hang out with hot women. New unnamed sources say Lane now gets along with Saban, doesn't drink alcohol, but he still hangs out with hot women.
9: Well, some things never change, I guess. Huh?
2: That was Lane Kiffin.
0: That's Lane Kiffin this week just directly texted that to someone.
9: You got to have some vices in life. You can't get rid of all of them.
0: But, like, what other coach would go, yeah, okay, I stopped drinking alcohol.
9: Because that probably,
0: I like Nick Saban now, but I still hang out with hot women.
9: Because in his mind, that makes him look like he's the guy.
0: But, I mean, what other coach would say that? That's, like, such a Lane Kiffin quote.
1: That's why I like him. I don't want him to be on my team, but for the sport and headlines and reasons to get up for games like tomorrow, Lane Kiffin is great at content.
2: Yeah, he's a lot, but I would love it if he was our coach for Kentucky Wildcats. I would be all about him. I think he's got obviously a talented coach and obviously not afraid to speak his mind.
9: But that's obviously the persona that he wants out
0: there. I know,
9: there,
0: but that is an unbelievable quote. And then to prove it and be like, yeah, put that on ESPN. I'm fine with it. That's
9: tell him I love hot women.
0: You got me. I like hot women. Yeah. A couple things here before we get the phone. 859-280-2287. Jay Batt announced yesterday they had the Champions Blue Athletic Board meeting where they talk about the future of Kentucky sports. Two things came out of it. One of it, they're going to try to do that entertainment district around Commonwealth Stadium. They are advancing plans, still not 100% sure to be built. Tennessee, by the way, just coincidentally released their plan, and it looks amazing. I've expressed skepticism as to whether I think that would work, but I also think they're going to do it. And if they're going to do it, I hope it does work. What do you make of it? It's like $120 million.
2: I mean, on game weekends, it'll be awesome. It'll be a great environment, I believe.
0: It'll be amazing.
2: But that's what, 5 weekends a month, home football games?
9: Oh, five a year.
0: Five weekends a month. That would actually might be a successful, that might be a pretty successful business.
9: That's you mean Ryan thing.
0: 5 weeks, 7 weekends a year.
2: Yeah, maybe not even that much. They play 5 home games.
0: No, they play more than 5 home games.
2: Some years, this year, I mean, rotate, you know, the SEC schedule. Flip-flop with 4 or 5 home games and 4 home games.
9: Either way.
0: But then they have the non-conference game.
2: Yeah. 2 of those.
0: And then.

0: a non-factor to them. I think, you know, they're going to tear down some stuff. I mean, basically, it will take that whole Cooper Drive, which is where you're having all the hiccups right now if you're trying to get in and out of games. I think they're going to make even more of that area filled with businesses, et cetera. And, you know, the question is, I think it'll be awesome then. I don't know if it can work the rest of the time, but ultimately it's not my money, Drew, so if they want to risk it, go for it.
1: Yeah, I'm sure they've done plenty of research. If the numbers say they'll make enough on those 7 weekends, I'd love for it to work. It will be awesome, but, you know, I've lived in Lexington a long time. I know a lot of people that own bars and restaurants, and that time of, you know, summer when kids aren't on campus and nothing's going on, I just wonder if they'd ever actually have people over there.
0: Access. It's a hard part of town to get in and out of, and you know.
2: I guess there's a big baseball weekend they could open it up.
0: Maybe.
1: There is
0: other stuff. You know, you get the SEC tournament track, and I mean, there are things. Basketball, it gives people. One thing that I do think Lexington needs is hotels around campus. There are not very many hotels around campus. I'm sure they also think with the hospital right there, having a hotel right next to the hospital is probably good business too. I'm sure that's part of
1: probably
0: it.
1: Probably put recruits in that.
0: Yes.
1: You know, so it'll get used, but yeah, I just can't imagine it's a May whatever and, you know, Wednesday night, let's go down to the football stadium.
0: He also announced that they are hiring an assistant AD in charge of player management. Basically a GM for UK sports as a whole. Kentucky, of course, like every school, gets $23 million to give in rev share. If this congressional bill passes, that money goes even higher. And this essentially would be someone who's in charge of figuring how much does basketball get, how much does football get, and then working out the contracts. I actually think it's a really good hire. I mean, I don't know who they're hiring, but assuming they hire the right person, you need someone like this. Part of my criticism a little bit has been I'm not sure who's negotiating these deals, especially for basketball, and I'm not sure that they're necessarily qualified to do it. Part of me wondered, Drew, if this is almost an end around on Mark Pope not having a basketball GM. He's almost like, I'm going to put somebody whose job is to negotiate whether you got one or not, which it wasn't spoken like that, but I kind of read it like that because the person who's going to be negotiating these contracts has been the GM. Now he's almost saying, like, I'm going to make sure we have somebody doing that.
1: Yeah, it's a UK Athletics hire under him, but if he's managing the rosters, he's going to have to work with Pope, and Pope not having his own GM. I'm sure on the football end, this person will sit down with Nocta and GMs will meet together. That's still missing on Pope's end.
0: But they'll have to have some this is the person who, along with Bat, will be making the difficult decisions, Ryan, like how much goes to football, how much goes to basketball, how much goes to baseball. And you're almost, when you make those decisions, prioritizing what sports you want to win.
3: Yeah.
0: Because how much money you decide to give them will have a big impact on whether or not those teams are competitive.
3: And it may be different, you know, Kentucky than it is at other schools.
0: Oh,
3: so,
0: it will, yeah.
3: Absolutely. So I'm like you. I kind of took it as, okay, Mark Pope, if you're not going to hire a GM, I'm going to hire one that's going to act like your GM. I kind of felt like that's what this guy was supposed to be.
0: That's kind of how I read it. We'll see. Obviously, it'll depend on who hired. If they hire somebody for that job, Shannon, that has experience in basketball specifically, that's going to tell me he's basically like, you can do whatever you want. We're going to have somebody out there that's a GM.
4: Yeah, they're going to have to work in unison with all these coaches. Otherwise, it can't work otherwise. And it's important to have that role. You remember when Stoops was here, he was like, you know, it's not enough for me to just get these guys in here as a recruit, but then I got to talk NIL money and everything else. So it's good to have somebody.
0: Well, it's also just like, look, I don't care how good a football coach you are, and I don't care how good a recruiting coordinator you are. When you're making a business negotiation about contracts, these players have agents that's their job. They are lawyers. They spend their entire day trying to get their kid as much money as possible. You can't have a bunch of football coaches trying to go up against lawyers in a negotiation. You got to have people who know business. So I actually think this makes complete sense.
1: Yeah, I mean, football coaches get their own agents on their behalf.
0: Yeah,
1: I mean, they turn around and do it themselves.
0: Will Stein's not negotiating his own contract, yet somehow we think Will Stein and Pete Nocta are supposed to negotiate these football contracts. It never really made sense to me.
3: Well, Jay Batt on this very show talked about the importance of having a guy like that to run your athletic department and your individual teams.
0: So it makes sense to me. Who's up next?
5: Rob is up next.
0: Rob, go ahead, Rob.
5: Hey, Matt, I agreed with your general comments.

0: about, you know, the reporter and different things. I just want to add two different kind of thoughts. First of all, as far as coaches, I don't know if you've been around the corporate culture of the tradesmen, but they get cussed out every day. And same with a lot of sales corporations as well. Those sales managers are a little tyrannical. But outside of that, I'll say this. The media, and one reason why I appreciate your show is you don't go to the dark side of things, okay? Mm-hmm. I appreciate that. But in the media, as a general rule, whether it's sports, politics, if it bleeds, it leads. And a lot of coaches are just tired of the gotcha reporters and the gotcha
1: stuff.
0: Yeah,
1: but I mean, do you think Holly Rowe, after Texas just won, was going to be playing gotcha journalism? All she's going to get him to say is, Coach, what was it like to win the game? Like, that's all she's going to say. It's not like she's bringing up a scandal.
0: An overexcited coach. Didn't she, like, guilt him on a – we don't know the backstory.
1: You know, man, listen, I'm not – this. I don't want the show just to be, like, debating this. That dude makes $10 million a year. The reason he makes $10 million a year – is that those games are on television, and ESPN and ABC pay to show them. All they say in return is you have to stand there after the game if you win and say 2 minutes. He can do that. Like, he can do that. I don't think that's too much to ask.
0: Well, I get that, but they make that money because fans show up and because fans want to watch it, and TV is there because they're putting a product out that you want. You make it sound like sports is popular because of the media.
1: Well, there's no doubt sports is popular because the games are on television. They wouldn't be as popular if they weren't on television. And yes, and that game was on ABC. What's interesting, sir, is ABC's free. So how in the world, if ABC decides they don't want to show you free stuff, you're not going to have it. I mean, it's a circle. Everybody needs each other. And so I'm not, look, there are many media I'm not going to take up for, but, like, that's a rule. When Steve Sarkisian signs his contract with Texas, part of his rule is his media obligations. You may think that's stupid, but that's what he signed. So, in my opinion, he has to do it.
0: I get where you're coming from. I'm just saying, you understand the response of some of us fans that are tired of the Stephen A. Smiths and the screaming and yelling.
1: Okay, but Stephen A. Smith was not the one. Stephen A. Smith was not the one doing the interview. And I will say this, and I appreciate the call. This, and I'm not. I used to be the person who mocked the media. That was kind of how I got started. One of these days, I thought about this yesterday in the basketball game. KSR. When we started, think about how many media outlets there were. You know, Ryan?
2: Just the local television
1: stations. But there were a bunch of major outlets.
2: Yes.
1: The Herald spent a lot of money. The Courier spent a lot of money. The Cat's Paw sent a lot of money. The TV station spent a lot of money. We've run out of everybody out of business. And there's going to come a day where we're going to wish there were more outlets. You know, if we just were to tomorrow cut, like, people want information. And so it's easy to hate on the media, but, like, if you don't have people reporting the news, then all you're doing is getting the official party line. I don't know if people are going to want that forever, Ryan.
2: Well, you got to have some sort of checks and balances a little bit. That's what reporters.
1: That's what I would agree as well. But it was interesting yesterday, like, how many of these people that are still doing it are, like, kids. Like, a lot of the old school media outlets are gone. Like, the Herald Leader, think about this, Herald Leader didn't have a team. Courier Journal didn't have. They don't have anybody there. They don't have enough people. There's no people left.
3: They're writing about the neighborhood cat getting mauled by the dog.
2: Breaking news.
1: I had a lot of cat lovers that were very upset at me for that. So I'm gonna pass because I was just for the argument for the
3: lead story.
1: Yes, Drew, tell me about E-Step.
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1: I want to say, when we go out to places like Lancaster, one of the things I love is that everybody outside of Bob and Jamestown is wearing Kentucky gear. I think that is a very cool thing to come to this shot. You are wearing Bob and Jamestown gear, but everyone else is. I always think that's cool. Let's take a break. We'll be right back. It's KSR. What?
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8: Dozens gathered in Clayton to honor 11-month-old infant Grayson Walton, who was found dead over the weekend in a Hillview Street home, and now a second person is under arrest. Elijah Mays was arrested and charged with multiple crimes, which include murder, meth possession, and corpse abuse. He's due for a preliminary hearing Wednesday. Step-grandfather Jeff Barnett was arraigned yesterday. He's facing evidence tampering charges. Meantime, a well-known detective with the Kentucky State Police has died. Dean Kraft, who was a former trooper and detective of the year in KSP Post 13, died in his Knott County home on Thursday. He was 70 years old. His visitation is set for Friday evening from 6 to 9 at the Hinman Funeral Services Chapel, and the funeral is slated for Saturday afternoon at 1 o'clock. A cause of death hasn't been shared. I'm Lee Mowen.
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1: 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Text machine is 772-774-5254 here at Lockridge Park. Beautiful day. Going to be really hot this weekend. Shannon, I feel bad for you out at Loudoun Life. How hot was it yesterday?
3: A heat index of 105.95 yesterday. I was impressed with Alice Cooper. The guy's almost 80 years old. He's up there on stage. He's in a straitjacket. He's getting his head cut off with a guillotine. I mean, this guy was doing his whole show.
1: He was in a straitjacket?
3: Yeah, you've never seen Alice Cooper live.
1: No.
3: He does a whole production. And he was up there doing his thing, and I'm going, man, I've got a lot of respect for a guy that age up there in this heat.
1: But it had to be brutal.
3: Oh, it was brutally hot. Of course, everybody's got their black T-shirt on, which is not a good idea when it's 95 degrees. But it was a lot of fun.
1: Yeah, good grief. I didn't realize that. One person writes, Matt, I have more confidence than you do against Texas A&M. They didn't play great against Arizona State. Turnovers are why they won the game. I have a feeling it's a less than a one-score game tomorrow. What do we think?
4: If Kentucky doesn't turn it over like Arizona State did, that could absolutely happen. It's just going into Kyle Field against that defense. Turnovers are probably going to happen. But at halftime, A&M was only up by one score. Really just like in our game, third quarter, they blew it open.
2: They only had, like, what, 240 yards offense, something like that? So their offense wasn't that explosive. If our defense can play the way they did that first half against Alabama, they definitely have a shot down there tomorrow.
1: Yeah, that'll be the key. It'd be interesting to see. I don't know how hot it's supposed to be there.
3: Really, really, really hot.
1: Is it?
3: Yes, like probably hotter than here.
2: Over 100 heat index.
4: Yeah. See, their defense rotates a lot. They've got a lot of depth.
1: That's that's what worries me is just, you know, I have this one guy that just keeps writing me over and over and over and saying, depth is not an issue for this team. Stop saying that. Stop saying. I was like, all right. But
3: wasn't that obvious in the Alabama game?
1: Like, to me, that was completely obvious.
3: That's what killed us.
1: And we'll see what happens this week. But
2: you get Alex Afari and Nichols back. They're both expected to play.
1: So is Afari going to play?
4: Yeah.
2: Yep. He's
1: okay.
2: Coach Stein said he's
1: and Nichols is playing.
2: Nichols is back.
1: Well, that's going to make a huge difference. I think just even we'll see what Afari does, but having Nichols will be huge.
4: Yeah, there's a big gap between him and the next corner. Not having him last week was huge. Third downs will be big. Here's an interesting stat. Kentucky is 4 for 22 on third down, which is not good. It's worst in the conference. A&M has only allowed 4 of 22. So they're both 4 for 22. Oh. A&M at allowing third downs and Kentucky getting first downs.
1: We were in a lot of third and longs last week. We'll have to find a way to not have that happen. Couple open lines, 859-280-2287. Slow on callers. By the way, you don't have to talk about Holly Rowe when you call. You can talk about some other topic, and I think that would be totally fine. The feds yesterday arrested another... This time, though, apparently, it was in Bowling Green, which I did not realize that Bowling Green was, I always thought it was these little counties, 14 people in Bowling Green. They allege that who they got yesterday are the people that supply the Cox all over the state to fight.
3: Cox suppliers. So why is it that... Yes. What are you laughing about?
1: You have to go to the Cox supplier.
3: I understand.
1: You can't just go to the Cox
3: fighter. Why are all these stories always out of Kentucky? Or do we only focus on the one?
1: Well, was in the federal indictment.
3: Yeah.
1: Federal indictment said next to California, Kentucky has the second most active cockfighting rings that they know of in the country. Apparently in parts of California where there's a lot of migrant workers, there's even more. But that Kentucky is second. Does that surprise you?
2: No, because every time you talk about it, you'll get messages. Hey, yeah, we have it here in Lawrence County. We have it here in Casey County. I am surprised it's in Bowling Green. Must be out in the county somewhere in Warren County.
1: Must be with Billy on Western Kentucky's campus was probably.
4: Billy, ever been to one?
1: No. Billy, don't tell me you didn't see the Bowling Green cock suppliers everywhere.
3: Why are you saying no and winking your eye?
1: but at least they're cracking down.
4: You know, somebody told me that we would be shocked if we knew how much it is around Kentucky. Like, you could be standing in a place and not realize it's just right behind you.
3: When I hear that, I think, you know, maybe somebody's backyard. But then you tell me there's a cockfighting arena.
1: Remember there was an arena. I feel like I have a pretty good connection to what happens in this state. But I will freely acknowledge that little subculture.
3: Yeah.
1: I've been around snake handlers, right? I've been around whatever it is you think is out there. I've probably seen it, except this. For somehow, I've never seen this, but clearly, Ryan, it's in a lot of places, but it's just never been something I've ever come across.
2: Yeah, we had a guy one time send us pictures of one of these arenas.
1: Oh, it was huge.
2: Huge, and they sell concessions. They got a concession stand there. So
3: there must be a ton of money in this. I mean, if you're going to spend that kind of money, that dedication just to build an arena only for that. It's kind of impressive in its own.
1: We have two Bob in Jamestown questions, which is more than I would want, but he has them. One, is Bob in Jamestown a Kentucky fan? He talks about everything in the world except Kentucky. That's a good question. Are you a Kentucky fan? You are? How come you never mention Kentucky?
13: I went to high school, junior high with Kevin Greeby.
1: Okay, but that doesn't really answer the question. Okay. Yeah. All right. Well, if you're a Kentucky fan, another one says, does Bob in Jamestown sell merchandise?
3: He should.
1: Don't give him any
3: Bob at Jamestown.com. Yeah. Go to the website, right, Ryan?
2: Go to the website. Yeah. I'm going to buy a T-shirt today.
1: Louisville plays SMU tomorrow. Probably the second biggest game in college football. I hate to warn people, but if Louisville wins tomorrow, they could win out. Like, their schedule is really, really easy. If they lose tomorrow, you could argue that their season is kind of over in week three in terms of a chance to really do something. But if they win tomorrow, Drew, they got a chance to run the table. I wore an SMU shirt, and I'm hoping that they win, although I think Louisville's going to win.
4: Yeah, big fan of the Methodists tomorrow. They're 18th, I think they're ranked.
1: Yeah.
4: Louisville gave Ole Miss a game. Louisville in the second half especially looked like a very good team, and if they show up and knock off SMU tomorrow, yeah, I think we're looking at a game.
1: What is something Methodist we can do to kind of really, like,
4: I used to go to a Methodist youth group in church camp.
3: Seemed kind of normal.
4: Shout out Camp Lucon.
3: I don't know what we
1: but
3: did.
1: Is there something very Methodist
3: that I don't know what we really did though in church that would stand out?
1: Did you? Are you a Methodist?
3: I went to Methodist churches.
2: I did too.
3: Yeah.
1: Well, because we have two Methodists on here. What do Methodists do?
2: Well, we take communion and we listen to the preacher and we sing.
1: That's what a lot of churches.
3: Yeah, I don't even remember doing communion.
1: What is there something specifically Methodist?
3: No, we're just kind of boring.
1: Yeah. What does Methodist mean?
2: Let's go to the website. I'll explain it for you.
3: Methodist.com.
2: Methodist.com.
4: It's kind of like a Wesleyan.
1: All right.
2: Yes.
1: Be right back. Mr. Methodist here at Lockridge Park.
14: It's the week in Kentucky. How are you? I'm Scott Fitzgerald. Let's talk college football. Let's talk the Kentucky Wildcats. Tomorrow at Texas A&M could come down to which team controls the line of scrimmage. Wildcats need the running game to take some pressure off Kenny Minchie while finding ways to get tight end Willie Rodriguez involved. Center Colton Price, who grew up playing high school ball in Texas, followed by 3 years at Baylor, is all too familiar with the environment College Station brings. He and the Cats are leaning heavily into the us against the world mentality.
15: We're picturing it as everyone's against us. And so we're going to go in that environment, be grateful for it. It's a really cool environment. You can get some energy from it, but still being able to focus within that and be able to have fun while we're playing.
14: For the Louisville Cardinals tomorrow, one of the biggest things to watch is the return of running back Kewon Brown. And Brown left last week's win over Villanova with just one carry, but is not listed on Louisville's injury report, and Coach Jeff Brohm anticipates him playing. That's important for a Cardinal offense that's been explosive through two games. CBS Sports college football analyst and former Texas Longhorn, Brian Jones.
16: What can Brown do for you? Well, pick one. You know, Isaac or Kewon Brown there for the Cardinals, and these guys run straight downhill, hard and fast, and will run through you if you don't get out of the way. So I like what they bring.
14: A much better sign for the Bengals yesterday. Joe Burrow was back on the practice field in full gear and throwing after being limited Wednesday because of back tightness. Burrow said Wednesday he expects to play Sunday against Houston. And yesterday's workout appears to back that up. The September meet continues at Churchill Downs when it comes to horse racing, and one horse to watch tomorrow is Explore in the Grade 3 Dogwood. She's coming off the biggest win of her career, a 5-length win in the Grade 1 test at Saratoga, but this time she draws the rail that could make the trip a bit more complicated. The filly has speed, so the question is whether she can get a clean trip from the inside and put together another strong 7-furlong performance. It's a great weekend for sports here in the Commonwealth. Have a great one, Kentucky. I'm Scott Fitzgerald.
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21: Here's your Rock weather update. Slight chance of thunderstorms today. Otherwise, mainly sunny skies. Highs level off around 93. Winds out of the west, around 5 miles an hour. Partly cloudy skies. Tonight, slight chance of thunderstorms. Lows dip down to about 68. Highs level off around 91. Tomorrow, sunshine mixed with clouds at times. That's your local forecast update. I'm meteorologist Ray Miller from the Rock Weather Center. Currently, it's 86 degrees.
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13: Welcome back. It is Kentucky Sports Radio, 859-280-2287. Let's do quickly our first, because I've got to do two DraftKings picks. We'll do our parlay in a minute. Let's just say it's not going to include Ole Miss and LSU. So who we got? Ole Miss or LSU? DraftKings bet five, win 150 in bonus bets.
2: I think LSU and Lane Kiffin, they are the heel in this, and they go in to Ole Miss and win the game.
13: I think they roll. What about you?
25: I'll be different and pick Ole Miss. Okay. I know LSU looks awesome, but I'll bet on the environment.
13: All right.
3: I'm going to take Ole Miss at home. I think being at home is going to be the difference in this game.
2: So we're split.
13: One person says, Methodist Matt are just Baptists who are scared of water. That's not true, is it? That doesn't sound right. Well, because you all sprinkle, right?
3: Sure.
13: You don't know how you do baptisms?
3: See, I don't think I was ever baptized. I just went there. I don't think I was ever baptized there.
13: Are you baptized?
2: I was baptized, but in like a pool of water, right? And I don't remember seeing
13: it. But you weren't baptized at a Methodist church?
2: Yes. But I don't remember anything.
13: You weren't baptized, yes.
2: I was baptized, yes.
13: At a Methodist church?
2: I'm pretty sure it was a Methodist church.
13: You don't even know where you were baptized.
2: Brenton Chapel in Petersburg, Indiana.
13: What is it?
2: Brenton Chapel.
13: It's not a Methodist church if it's called chapel. That's Baptist. You
2: don't know if you're Baptist.
13: I've never seen a church that was called chapel that wasn't fundamentalist or Baptist. Yeah, they don't have no Methodist chapel.
2: We didn't have a baptismal pool in our church, so we had to go to Brenton Chapel to get.
13: So you got baptized.
2: Baptized.
13: But you've been to the Methodist church. People, I'm sure, get like saved and get their. Do they sprinkle water on them or are they baptized?
2: I don't remember any sprinkler in there.
13: Have you ever been to church at your new church?
2: My new church, they have baptisms every Sunday.
13: Is it Methodist?
2: It's just a Christian church.
13: Okay. I thought you said you were Methodist.
2: I grew up Methodist.
3: He goes to all churches.
2: Algiers, Indiana. When we had 30 people, we had a huge crowd that day of 30 people showed up.
3: He likes to diversify his religion.
13: So you think that was a Methodist church?
2: Yes.
13: And they baptized?
2: Sure.
25: Who's on third?
13: Here's what I think, Shannon.
3: Yeah.
13: I think he doesn't know. Which is amazing. You went to Wesleyan, right? And Wesleyan, that's Methodist, isn't it?
2: Algiers United Methodist Church, where I grew up in. Yes, I went to Kentucky Wesleyan, which is a branch of Methodist. But the church we got baptized in was Brenton Chapel.
13: Did you do communion every week?
2: Yes.
13: Every week?
2: When I remember.
3: I don't think
13: that's true.
3: Methodist, we never did communion.
13: Yeah, see,
3: church.
13: Baptist, they don't do it very often.
3: Baptist.
13: We did it every week. I was a Disciples of Christ. We did it every week, but I think that's rare. I don't think most denominations do that.
2: We do it now. We have communion every Sunday at Center Point.
13: Okay. All right, well, it's clear you followed it, so that's the most important thing. You have a statement from JMI.
2: This is a official statement from JMI. We would like to congratulate KSR on their victory.
13: Oh, nice.
2: And while we dispute any assertions that the officiating was biased in our favor,
13: false.
2: We do not dispute that the worthy team won, even if Mario banked in a three-pointer.
13: All right, that's a good statement from JMI.
2: Oh, there's more.
13: Oh, okay, hang on.
2: While we were the tallest team in the tournament, you can't measure the size of the heart. We tip our hat to KSR. Lastly, you still may not broadcast live from inside the game.
3: I like that.
13: To be fair, that's kind of funny. All right, I'll give them that. They did have two college basketball players on their team.
25: Also,
4: started the game in a 2-3 zone. It was clear they had practiced. They were, like, calling stuff out and running plays.
1: Yeah, I would argue in a pickup game, anytime you play pickup and somebody plays 2-3 zone, that to me is a little lame,
3: yeah,
1: Shannon.
3: You know they've been practicing. Did everybody else have jerseys except for us?
4: We didn't even know we were on a team together until we got there. Everybody else is wearing matching
3: shirts
4: uniforms.
3: And skins.
1: It was a little bit like Middlesbrough shirts. Youth basketball, where they would say, you're Bulls. And you'd go, well, do we get Bulls jerseys? No, wear something red.
3: Yeah.
1: Yep. That's kind of how our team was. Yeah,
2: well, JMI substituted late in the game. KSR did not substitute one person.
4: We were trying Malachi.
1: Malachi would not put Tyler Thompson or Drew in.
4: Well, they all had the jerseys,
2: Dr.
4: but we
2: Wong.
4: Have the trophy.
1: Yeah, Dr. Wong. Who's up next?
4: He had a jersey.
0: Will is up next.
1: Will, go ahead, Will.
5: Hey, guys. Kind of getting the vibe from the fan base that we're a little disinterested in this A&M game. I don't know if it's Alabama hangover or just fear that we can't compete, but I know that Coach Stein thinks we can go in there and win this game. I think we should all be excited about the opportunity to get a big upset. And, you know, if people are checking out until that South Carolina game, that's not going to be any easier. So I hope everybody tunes in. I've got a gut feeling. I'll call the upset. I think we win by four.
1: Okay. I like the confidence. Let me ask you a question. We got a room full of people here. Be honest. Who thinks we're going to win tomorrow? You always think we're going to win.
2: Rhonda.
1: We got – all right, so you got a handful. I see – look, Marissa back there, she's high off the wedding, and she believes that we can win. I like that confidence. Hey, listen, I'd love it. I'm not disinterested in the game. I'm excited about the game. I just – I want to have reasonable expectations. I agree with you. South Carolina is not easier in theory, but I've always felt like, Drew, just from a talent perspective, A&M's loaded in talent. Whether they're good or not, they're loaded in talent. South Carolina's more closer to us talent-wise.
4: A&M's a top 10 team in the country right now. You're going in there. I'm also very excited about the game. When I said the season starts to move South Carolina, that's when I'll start grading us in these games.
1: Yes.
4: We're starting with two of the hardest, and it's Will Stein's first two games, so I'm not going to be too hard on him if it doesn't go well. That's the only reason I
1: A couple big games, by the way, for our tier of the SEC this week. South Carolina plays Mississippi State. Winner of that game probably has a good seat. Loser might not make a bowl game. Florida and Auburn, same thing. Kind of similar tier. Like, those are two games that are below the radar, but in terms of, like, how those coaches and how those seasons go are actually pretty big. Who's next?
0: Got Kentucky Longhair up next.
1: Kentucky Longhair, how are you?
6: Morning, gentlemen. I got you a little information there on your top five.
1: Okay, that's what I... You don't need to incriminate yourself, but you do sound like somebody who's been in the neighborhood.
6: Right, absolutely. So the information I'm going to relate to you was from about 30 years ago.
1: Okay.
6: So I'm originally from Knott County.
1: Okay.
6: And they was in all the counties surrounding Knott County. There was multiple top five picks.
1: But you didn't do it in Knott County, so it was the county surrounding. But
6: I'm not saying they didn't do it. I'm not saying they didn't do it. They wasn't a pitcher.
1: Okay, gotcha.
6: Now, one of the places in a surrounding county, it was so big that they had people that flew in helicopters.
1: Yeah, and that was in one of the indictments once. Yes,
6: they would fly in from all over the Western United States. They actually had cock houses, as they call them, and these people would fly
1: been
6: the
1: to those.
6: In.
3: Saw that at Louder Than Life yesterday.
6: Two, they'd fly their roosters in with a keeper, and they would come in 2 weeks before, and they would live in a little, say, a 10 by 20 little room there, and condition the roosters there for 2 weeks.
1: Okay, now we're getting into some detail I don't need, but listen, I appreciate
6: okay.
1: it. No, I got you. It's just I've got room full of women on the front row, and I can see their faces right now. And like,
6: oh, they was, they, you, it's a It was unbelievable the amount of money that was there.
2: You had to be there.
13: I believe you. I appreciate the call. It's just like I see this group of people, and it's like I've got six of my mother's faces looking at me on the front row, and the six of them are going, Matt, let's go to the next call. Mm-hmm. I could just see it. So
25: I believe that guy's.
13: Oh, I believe him. I certainly believe him. One person writes, Matt, I used to like in years past, Ryan would give me the high school report. Does he have a high school game of the week this week?
2: Frederick Douglass and Corbin.
3: It's always Frederick.
13: Yeah, it's always Frederick.
2: That's the huge game. Yeah.
13: Why is it huge?
7: Remember, Matt, we went to this.
13: We did go to this game once. That's right. Vince Mara was there.
2: Corbin has already lost. Pulaski County beat him a couple weeks ago, so they need to bounce back and try to get this big win against Douglas, who is the best team in the Lexington area once again.
13: By the way, I didn't realize until yesterday, Middlesboro is number two in the state, Class A.
2: Are they? Jackets.
13: We might be, who knows, we might be hanging a banner.
2: I think Harlan County's got a really good team over there this year, too.
13: So watch out for our Jackets.
25: Madisonville's playing well, too. We lost to Tillman, but they're like an NFL team.
13: Yeah. Well,
25: before that, we had 120-something points in 2 weeks. Not bad, huh?
13: It's amazing.
25: Divide that by two. That's a lot of points.
13: Listen, there's nothing I can say. That's so good. Shady Rays. I wore some Shady Rays on the way here. 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What's my code?
2: KSR.
13: That's right. 30% off. What's my code?
2: KSR.
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1: Welcome back. We are here at Lockridge Park. Final segment. KSR, 859-280-2287. All right, let's do some scheduling here. First of all, I got Matt Meyer today at 3 to 5. Come join us. I will also be on ESPN's campus college tour. They are at Louisville tonight, which means at 9 o'clock tonight, I'm going to be on U of L's campus infiltrating, but doing the show from the U of L tailgate.
2: Aren't you in charge of entertaining the rest of the crew also? Or are you in charge of taking
1: I'm supposed to take them out after. So, yeah, I don't know where I'm going to take them where I don't get beat up, but we'll see what we can find.
4: Yeah, they might not know where they signed up.
1: Yeah, they asked me to come. I was like, you sure you want me to come to Louisville's campus? And they said yes. So I said, all right. Methodists take communion once a month. That's what we said. You didn't know that, but that's okay. Somebody looked up your church you grew up in. Brenton Chapel?
2: Well, that's where I got baptized.
1: I can't keep up.
2: I went to Algiers United Methodist Church, but I got baptized in Brenton Chapel.
1: That's a Church of Christ.
2: They had a baptismal pool, so we used it.
4: He jumped right in first.
1: He was like, let's get it going. 859-280-2287. Before we go to the phones, let's do our KSR parlay picks. You can so I'll go first. Last week we didn't get it right. Right?
4: We didn't have a parlay.
1: We didn't have parlay because
2: taken down.
1: Mario, get these right, okay? Because we wanted Shannon and I wanted Mississippi State over Minnesota. That was my lock of the weekend.
2: And it hit.
1: I'm gonna give you my other lock of the weekend, which is gonna be my pick. Even though I picked Mississippi State to win as a lock of the weekend last weekend, I'm picking them to lose as a lock of the weekend this weekend. Give me South Carolina to cover the four at home against Mississippi State. South Carolina, Mario, S-O-U-T-H, Carolina minus four, I will take. What about you, Shane?
3: All right, I'm going to go to Clemson, North Carolina, Belichick, and Dabo. Uh-oh. I don't think there's any way Dabo loses at home to North Carolina. I'm going to say give me Clemson and the 3 points.
1: See, that one's tough for me. I kind of like Carolina net, but your pick. Yep. So we're taking both of us have picks in the state of South Carolina. Ryan,
4: hold on. I was going to say my pick was North Carolina.
3: Oh, you were going to take North. So you don't like.
4: So I got to go back to the board.
1: Go back to drawing board. So Ryan, while he's drawing boarding,
2: how about Virginia Tech 3-point favorite at Maryland?
1: I like that one. I think that's a good one. You believe in James Franklin?
4: I like that one, too.
2: Yeah, James Franklin talking a lot of smack, which means he thinks he's got a really good team.
1: Yeah, but doesn't he just do that anyway?
2: He's talking a lot of smack right now.
1: All right, we're staying in the same general vicinity of the country. Clemson, South Carolina, and Virginia Tech. Drew, you want me to take a call while you look?
4: Go ahead, because those were my two. All right. Look right here.
1: Really? All right, let me take a call. Who's up next?
0: Sean from Austin is up next.
1: Sean, go ahead, Sean.
17: Hey, guys, I love your show. You're doing a fantastic job. I'm loving the Cats over the Aggies. I'm seeing 30-21. When I was a young soldier stationed in Fort Clayton, Panama, we went to the cockfights. It was a lot of fun. Saw lots of young ladies there. They did have concessions there.
1: Really?
17: Yeah.
1: Okay.
17: Yeah, but I'm telling you, those chicken wings were really tough.
1: All right. Again, you should see these women here. Come on. Give me something good.
17: Go Cats.
1: I appreciate that call. That's all right. Hey, you got one?
4: Yeah, I can go.
1: Go.
4: I was going to go with a road dog in North Carolina. That's out. I will go with a road dog in John Sumrall in a heated rivalry with Auburn's coach. It's at Auburn, but I'll ride with Sumrall in Florida now. They're getting, they're 1.5-point favorite. They're a road team. Florida.
1: All right, so Florida, South Carolina, Clemson, and Virginia Tech. I'm a little worried about Clemson, but Chum will trust Shannon. He's 2-0.
3: That's right. I'm hot.
1: So I'm gonna trust you that you get it. That's our KSR parlay. It'll be up on the website on DraftKings. Go to DraftKings Bet 5. You get $150. Who's up next?
0: Shano is up next.
1: Shano. Go ahead, Shano.
5: Hey, guys. Lifelong Methodist. Grew up on the back pews with my dad at Chapel Hill United Methodist Church in Henderson. So potluck dinners are a big thing. That's a big social at the Methodist Church. So had some great
1: that's a big thing at a lot of churches. That's a big thing at all country churches. You get those homecomings. Everybody comes, man, and they cook. There's nothing better than either a rural country church or a black church's homecoming. My mom would sing at all of them. It was my favorite part of being a Christian was eating the lunch. Now, the afternoon service that went into the night, that sometimes wasn't my favorite. But the potluck was my favorite.
5: Yes, sir. Vacation Bible School. And Big Sam, sitting on the back pews, got to say hello to everybody. It's my dad, Sam Ball, and he wore Super Bowl
1: favorite
5: ring.
1: Kentucky player.
5: Got to shake hands with everybody, man, and it was a beautiful thing. And you know, that was part of our testimony as far as. And I'm married into a Catholic. My wife's Catholic, and she's always said that Methodist is fun Catholic. We have a lot of ceremonial elements.
1: Like you, Ryan.
5: Methodist,
1: that's right.
5: Still, and you know, but
1: well, I appreciate
5: anyway,
1: it. I hate
5: man,
1: to cut you off, but we got to do
5: right,
1: our predictions.
5: Catch.
1: Thank you very much. All right, let's go. Kentucky and Texas A&M. Games at 3:30. Our pregame show will start at 12:30 from here in Lexington. Cats are now a 16.5-point underdog at Texas A&M. That number continues to grow. Shannon, I'll let you go first.
3: I think Kentucky covers, but unfortunately, I don't think they win. I think A&M wins 35-24. Do you want an MVP?
1: Yes, I do.
3: Let's go CJ Baxter with that finger.
1: Yeah, that's, by the way, apparently when he dislocated it, they would just keep putting it back in the whole game. I think one of the coaches said they had to put it back in 4 times during the game.
3: Well, that shows his toughness right there. We need somebody tough back
1: just
3: there.
1: Right back in. All right, what do you got?
4: I'll also take the Cats to cover, but it's Texas A&M and Kyle Fields just too much on a hot day. We'll lose 24-13, and my MVP will be Nichols coming back and having a
1: good game. You stole mine. I like that one. I think that's a good pick. 24-13, I think that would be around a score. Obviously, we don't win if we have 13, but if you could keep Texas A&M to 24, I think that would be about what they would love to have.
4: I think we're in it most of the game, and it just falls apart there at the end.
1: Ryan?
6: I agree with everybody what they're saying, but I still think it's a 2-touchdown game. So I'll go A&M 28-14. My MVP, how about Alex Safari making his return? Big stopper on defense. He may be everywhere. I'm going with Alex Safari.
1: Yeah, I like that one as well, but both defense. For me, there's a few things I want to see in this game. First of all, I think Kentucky and Will Stein acknowledged this. I think they were thrown off by the way Alabama played in the second half. I think we saw the Alabama coaches really be able to make changes, and the Kentucky coaches kind of got taken off guard. That's, you might expect that for a first-year coach. I want to see that get improved. I want to see Kenny Minchie seem more comfortable in the pocket. He was a little rattled, especially as the game went on. I want that to improve. And then we got to get a running game going. If this team's going to be good this year, they're going to have to be able to run the ball some. We averaged 1.8 yards a rush in the last game. None of that is really positive. And by the way, I'd like to see that punter kick it more than 20 yards when we have to punt. With all that said, I think Kentucky goes down there. I'm going to say they're competitive. I'm going to say 27-18. We'll probably get some random point somehow, and I think we lose by 9. We're going to have a lot of Kentucky fans there, and I'll give I don't know. I'll give Willie Rodriguez the MVP. Thank you all very much here at Lockridge Park. We very much
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22: ABC News, I'm Sherry Preston. From Maine to Montana, California to Connecticut, we're all paying more for gas and diesel.
23: We are seeing staggering price hikes here as gas stations adjust to oil trading above $100 a barrel. Gas prices are now approaching the highest level that they hit in May since the start of the Iran war. The national average this morning, $4.47 a gallon. That is just 10 cents shy of that peak that we hit in May.
22: ABC's Elizabeth Schulze, the price of diesel now averaging $6.44 a gallon. Several notable AI experts, including NASA, Johns Hopkins, and Stanford University, as well as one of the creators of modern AI, Jeffrey Hinton, have signed a public letter saying companies like OpenAI and Anthropic need truly independent evaluators. Warren Buffett stepping down as chairman of the board of Berkshire Hathaway. A statement today says he will become chairman emeritus of the trillion-dollar conglomerate. His son will take over as chair. This is ABC News.
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37: From the Fork Media News Desk, I'm Austin Armstrong. The Campbellsville City Council will meet on Monday evening with several items on the agenda, including two ordinances receiving their second readings, funding for city projects, and a possible executive session concerning pending or proposed litigation. The council's regular meeting is scheduled for 6 p.m. on Monday at the Campbellsville Civic Center. That meeting is open to the public. The Kentucky State Police Post 15 is taking part in a multi-state effort focused on reducing crime and keeping illegal firearms out of local communities. From now until September 20th, state troopers from Kentucky and five other states, including Indiana, Michigan, Ohio, Pennsylvania, and West Virginia, are participating in the Six State Trooper Project. This monthly enforcement effort is focused on criminal patrol operations with troopers looking for illegal firearms being carried by felons traveling on Kentucky's roadways. Kentucky State Police says traffic enforcement will be used to detect and disrupt illegal activities while officers enforce state and federal laws concerning firearm possession. The state police are encouraging residents to report suspicious or illegal activity to their local Kentucky State Police post or call 911 in an emergency. And if you're traveling through Greensburg today, you'll want to be aware of a road closure connected to Cow Days. According to the Greensburg Police Department, the roadway will be closed at 8 a.m. Central Time this Friday morning and will remain closed through midnight on Saturday. Drivers are asked to follow posted detour signs and use alternative routes while the festivities are underway. And finally, it's Football Friday in Kentucky. Week 5 of high school football is underway tonight. The Greene County Dragons travel over to Somerset to take on the Jumpers. The Taylor County Cardinals head to Russell County to face off against the Lakers. And the Adair County Indians travel to Glasgow for a matchup of undefeated teams. The Campbellsville Eagles will host Hazard High School coming up on a Saturday. All of those games can be heard on a Fork Media station, online at MyQ104.com, KCountry1057.com, and WTCOradio.com.
0: 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Always keeping you weather aware.
2: Here's your Rock weather update. Slight chance of thunderstorms this afternoon. Otherwise, mainly sunny skies. Highs level off around 93. Winds out of the northwest, 5 to 10 miles an hour. Slight chance of thunderstorms tonight. Lows level off around 68. Partly cloudy skies. Highs level off around 91. Tomorrow, sunshine mixed with clouds at times. That's your local forecast update. I'm meteorologist Ray Miller from the Rock Weather Center. Currently, it's 88 degrees.
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0: know that I too love the cold.
1: Stevie Ray Vaughan with Cold Shot. I'm Kara, and I had the sad job of spreading the breaking news about Stevie Ray Vaughan perishing in that helicopter accident decades ago because I was on the radio the morning after it happened. That was terrible. Big fan of his. I've had to share a lot of celebrity deaths lately, I feel like. I'm not sure if you know this guy, but back in my radio days on a different format when I was playing more hits, Duncan Sheik has passed away. Barely Breathing is actually a pretty cool song if you Google it. Only 56 years old. So I'm not quite entirely sure what happened, but he's passed. So very sorry. Rest in peace, Duncan Sheik.
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0: Bob Seger right there. Also, Foo Fighters in that set. Pink Floyd. Sometimes you just need to chill. That's on tap next.
1: 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Prizes will not be mailed or delivered. Any winner under the age of 18 must be accompanied by a parent or legal guardian. No trade or cash equivalent will be awarded for any contest prize. Any person or persons found to be in violation of these contest rules before, during, or after the respected contest or giveaway will be disqualified and will not be eligible for future contests or giveaways.
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3: Here's your Rock weather update. Slight chance of thunderstorms this afternoon. Otherwise, mainly sunny skies. Highs level off around 93. Winds out of the northwest, 5 to 10 miles an hour. Slight chance of thunderstorms tonight. Lows level off around 68. Partly cloudy skies. Highs level off around 91. Tomorrow, sunshine mixed with clouds at times. That's your local forecast update. I'm meteorologist Ray Miller from the Rock Weather Center. Currently, it's 90 degrees.
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0: All apologies from Nirvana. No need for me to be sorry. Now with Journey, Aerosmith, and a big set coming next. You're welcome, in fact.
1: Hi, I'm Barb Smith. 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
1: ABC News, I'm Wayne Cabot. Measles scare at Children's Hospital of Philadelphia after a likely exposure in a state that is the center of the nation's worst measles outbreak since 1992.
2: And now the state is requesting assistance from the CDC's disease detectives to help contain the outbreak. But the state is also saying it would rescind that request if the CDC did not acknowledge the four measles deaths it had reported.
1: ABC's Yuri Benajad. No letup in gas prices. A station in the Bay Area selling diesel for $9 a gallon. And wait till that first heating bill comes.
3: We are expected to see the cost of home heating oil, as that heats a lot of homes in the Northeast. Those prices, those bills, expected to go up more than 30% this winter.
1: ABC's Elizabeth Schulze. And now Bloomberg reports refining customers in Europe are being told by the Saudis they will be allocated no crude next month.
4: I am barely breathing, and I can't find.
1: Artist Duncan Sheik has died at 56 from organ failure. This is ABC News.
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8: 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Accurate local forecast to plan your day confidently. 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
9: Here's your Rock weather update. Slight chance of thunderstorms this afternoon. Otherwise, mainly sunny skies. Highs level off around 93. Winds out of the northwest, 5 to 10 miles an hour. Slight chance of thunderstorms tonight. Lows level off around 68. Partly cloudy skies. Highs level off around 91. Tomorrow, sunshine mixed with clouds at times. That's your local forecast update. I'm meteorologist Ray Miller from the Rock Weather Center. Currently, it's 90 degrees.
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0: silly and fun. Squeezebox from The Who. I'm Kara. Next up, Foreigner, Lita and Ozzy coming shortly. Ozzy's final ever performance with Black Sabbath was filmed just 17 days before he passed, and it's coming to the movie theaters.
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3: Here's your Rock weather update. Slight chance of thunderstorms this afternoon. Otherwise, mainly sunny skies. Highs level off around 93. Winds out of the northwest, 5 to 10 miles an hour. Slight chance of thunderstorms tonight. Lows level off around 68. Partly cloudy skies. Highs level off around 91. Tomorrow, sunshine mixed with clouds at times. That's your local forecast update. I'm meteorologist Ray Miller from the Rock Weather Center. Right now, 91.
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0: Boston. For you, I'm Kara. Don't look back. Look forward, because U2 is coming. Metallica's coming. A bunch of stuff's coming. It's a big set next.
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1: ABC News, I'm Wayne Cabot. Measles scare at a neonatal intensive care unit, the esteemed Children's Hospital of Philadelphia, giving antibodies now to infants and babies because of a probable exposure in a state that has seen the deaths of four unvaccinated patients, including two children. The state says it reached out to the CDC for help in America's worst measles outbreak in a quarter century. The highest diesel prices ever keep on climbing, forcing farmers like James Byrd in North Carolina to consider passing along costs to you.
2: I mean, it just makes our margin, profit margins, even thinner than what, I mean, it was already thin, but it's just as thin as a piece of paper.
1: Diesel averaging $6.45 a gallon at the worst time possible for people who are heating with oil this winter. In-person voting starts today for this year's midterms in Virginia, Minnesota, South Dakota, Idaho. Next week, Illinois, Michigan, Vermont, and in North Dakota. This is ABC News.
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9: Here's your Rock weather update. Ample sunshine expected this afternoon with daytime highs approaching 93. Winds out of the northwest around 5 miles an hour. 68 tonight, slight chance for storms. Slight chance of thunderstorms tomorrow. Highs level off around 91. Mainly sunny skies. A blend of clouds and sun Sunday with highs in the low 90s. Chance for storms Monday. That's your local forecast update. I'm meteorologist Ray Miller from the Rock Weather Center. Right now, 91.
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Metallica, part of a long set. Hey, you remember the Knack My Sharona, that great bass line? The guy playing that is Preston Niles, and I just talked with him yesterday on Zoom. I'm going to post an interview next week, but if you like the Knack, you're going to love our conversation. What a cool dude. What a great player, too.

0: 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Look for us. Like and share, please.
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0: Rocking Your World with Rush. I'm Kara. Today is National Cheeseburger Day. There is nothing I want more right now than a cheeseburger. Well, I kind of want a bourbon, but I can't because I decided to take a break from alcohol and I feel great. I'm sleeping like a baby. Now, a cheeseburger, though. I'm all about it. I'm going to make one tonight.
1: 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Prizes will not be mailed or delivered. Any winner under the age of 18 must be accompanied by a parent or legal guardian. No trade or cash equivalent will be awarded for any contest prize. Any person or persons found to be in violation of these contest rules before, during, or after the respective contest or giveaway will be disqualified and will not be eligible for future contests or giveaways.
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3: Here's your Rock weather update. Ample sunshine expected this afternoon with daytime highs approaching 93. Winds out of the northwest around 5 miles an hour. 68 tonight, slight chance for storms. Slight chance of thunderstorms tomorrow. Highs level off around 91. Mainly sunny skies. A blend of clouds and sun Sunday with highs in the low 90s. Chance for storms Monday. That's your local forecast update. I'm meteorologist Ray Miller from the Rock Weather Center. Right now, 91.
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0: I think little Susie is probably ready for the weekend. I know Kara is, and I don't know why I'm talking about myself in third person. Big Set begins with Supertramp. Have a great weekend. See you Monday.
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1: ABC News, I'm Wayne Cabot. New water hacking woes. Colorado Governor Jared Polis saying someone managed to disable remote access alarms and change the pumping cycles at several private water suppliers. He blames foreign actors. America's worst outbreak of measles in a quarter century may have spread to Children's Hospital of Philadelphia, a likely exposure there including in the NICU. People in four states began casting votes today for the midterms. ABC's Karen Waugh says Republicans in tight races fear voters may be looking for a change.
2: A new poll from Fox News shows the president's approval rating at 39%, tying his second-term low. A Reuters Ipsos poll shows it lower at 35%. 56% of voters disapprove of his handling of immigration. 74% disapprove of his handling of inflation.
1: California Governor Newsom signing an executive order speeding up state laws establishing more oversight of AI models. This is ABC News.
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9: Here's your Rock weather update. 93 this afternoon under mainly clear skies, northwest winds around 5 miles an hour. Mainly clear skies again tonight, slight chance of thunderstorms, lows dip down to about 68. Mainly clear sky tomorrow, slight chance for storms, 91. A blend of clouds and sun Sunday with a high of 92. 90 chance of thunderstorms Monday. That's your local forecast update. I'm meteorologist Ray Miller from the Rock Weather Center. Right now, 93.
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Collective Soul kicking things off on the Greg Stone program. Thanks for being here, people of Earth. That's right, a Friday. The soundtrack rolls on. Ladies' Choice with Journey.

0: Getting some help from Triumph this afternoon. It's Greg Stone coming up, a look at rock and roll history in the form of the Almanac. Your Almanac for the 18th of September coming up. Man, more than halfway through the month already. It's almost time for Halloween. Are you ready for the season change? Are you ready to fall back? Are you ready for some AC/DC and some classic Aerosmith? Well, good, because that's what's next.
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0: Rod Stewart with the Faces on the Greg Stone Show, taking a quick look at rock and roll history. Today is the 18th of September, and sadly, on this day in 1970, Jimi Hendrix died in London. He was just 27. Various theories on how he died, but the coroner determined that it was due to inhalation of vomit due to barbiturate intoxication, choking on your own puke. 71, The Who scored their first and only number one album in the UK with Who's Next, the band's sixth studio recording. And in 83, Kiss appeared for the first time without their makeup during an interview on MTV with J.J. Jackson. They were promoting their latest album, Lick It Up. And in 2000, Papa Roach released their breakthrough single, Last Resort, which would go on to top the modern rock charts. And I think there's, it's got over a billion downloads or something like that. Pretty ridiculous. It's Greg Stone and birthdays today. Michael Hossack from the Doobie Brothers in 1950 and Dee Dee Ramone. Born on this day in 1952, if it's yours, that's who you shared with. And that's a quick look at it, folks. Your rock and roll almanac for the 18th of September.
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3: Here's your rock weather update. 93 this afternoon, under mainly clear skies, northwest winds, around 5 miles an hour. Slight chance of thunderstorms, tonight lows around 68. Mainly sunny skies, tomorrow slight chance of thunderstorms, high temperatures reach up to 92. Mainly clear sky, Sunday with a high of 93. 90 chance for storms, Monday. That's your local forecast update. I'm meteorologist Ray Miller from the Rock Weather Center. Right now, 93.
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0: There's the Wilson sisters on the Greg Stone Show. You know what's coming up, folks. That's right. I got the daily haircut and the word of the day. And at the end of October the 28th, it looks like Ozzy's Back to the Beginning concert will be a theatrical release in theaters starting October 28th. You're listening to the Greg Stone Show, and we'll play you some Ozzy here in just a few.
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1: ABC News, I'm Wayne Cabot. Campaigning today for Republicans in Iowa, the Vice President, J.D. Vance, saying farmers are doing well thanks to exports under President Trump. He did not mention tariffs or the rise in gas and diesel. That state's Republican candidate for Senate, Ashley Hinton, skipped the event. Farmer R.H. Byrd Jr. grows wheat, corn, soybeans, and tobacco in Harnett County, North Carolina.
2: The diesel cost, I mean, a road diesel I noticed was $6.19 or $6.20 yesterday or something like that. And a year ago, it was probably $2.75 cheaper than that.
1: His neighbors across the Virginia state line began in-person voting today for the midterms, voting also in Minnesota, South Dakota, and Idaho. Pennsylvania now reporting 36 new measles cases since Wednesday, and just as troubling, a likely exposure inside Children's Hospital of Philadelphia, including the NICU. This is ABC News.
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8: From the Fork Media News Desk, I'm Austin Armstrong. The Campbellsville City Council will meet on Monday evening with several items on the agenda, including two ordinances receiving their second readings, funding for city projects, and a possible executive session concerning pending or proposed litigation. The council's regular meeting is scheduled for 6 p.m. on Monday at the Campbellsville Civic Center. That meeting is open to the public. The Kentucky State Police Post 15 is taking part in a multi-state effort focused on reducing crime and keeping illegal firearms out of local communities. From now until September 20th, state troopers from Kentucky and five other states, including Indiana, Michigan, Ohio, Pennsylvania, and West Virginia, are participating in the six-state trooper project. This monthly enforcement effort is focused on criminal patrol operations with troopers looking for illegal firearms being carried by felons traveling on Kentucky's roadways. Kentucky State Police says traffic enforcement will be used to detect and disrupt illegal activities while officers enforce state and federal laws concerning firearm possession. The state police are encouraging residents to report suspicious or illegal activity to their local Kentucky State Police post or call 911 in an emergency. And if you're traveling through Greensburg today, you'll want to be aware of a road closure connected to Cow Days. According to the Greensburg Police Department, the roadway will be closed at 8 a.m. Central Time this Friday morning and will remain closed through midnight on Saturday. Drivers are asked to follow posted detour signs and use alternative routes while the festivities are underway. And finally, it's Football Friday in Kentucky. Week 5 of high school football is underway tonight. The Greene County Dragons travel over to Somerset to take on the Jumpers. The Taylor County Cardinals head to Russell County to face off against the Lakers. And the Adair County Indians travel to Glasgow for a matchup of undefeated teams. The Campbellsville Eagles will host Hazard High School coming up on a Saturday. All of those games can be heard on a Fork Media station. 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
1: 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Always keeping you weather aware.
5: Here's your Rock weather update. 93 this afternoon under mainly clear skies, northwest winds around 5 miles an hour. Slight chance of thunderstorms tonight, lows around 68. Mainly sunny skies tomorrow, slight chance of thunderstorms, high temperatures reach up to 92. Mainly clear sky Sunday with a high of 93. 90 chance for storms Monday. That's your local forecast update. I'm meteorologist Ray Miller from the Rock Weather Center. Right now, 93.
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Ozzy's Back to the Beginning is getting a theatrical release. I just told you that. I know that's on the 28th of October. I want you to put that in your calendar so you don't forget, all right? It's Greg Stone working our way towards the Daily Haircut with The Who.

0: Paul Rogers of Bad Company and Free Fame recently did a free show for foreign firefighters that have been in British Columbia all summer long fighting those fires. Paul's a good guy. It's Greg Stone. You know what else is coming up, folks? I got the Daily Haircut. We're going to play you something from Warrant. Along the way, we'll hear from Alice Cooper.
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0: nobody but the band members thought that that would be a hit. The label was taken by surprise when it hit number two on the Billboard Hot 100 back in 1989 and instructed the band to go back into the studio and re-record it to make it more radio-friendly. Poor Warrant, they didn't have any control, really, over their career. You know, poor Janie Lane, that's not the way you want things to end up. It's Greg Stone. We'll get back to the Rock here in just a few moments. I got Vanlin on the way and some classic Boston.
1: 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No purchase necessary. Contests are open to all persons except for broadcasting and their affiliated radio stations, Fork employees, and their immediate families, event sponsors, prize providers, or advertisers, and their respected immediate families are not eligible to win. Participants can only win one contest prize per person every 30 days, Monday through Friday, excluding holidays within 30 days, or the prize will be forfeited. Prizes will not be mailed or delivered. Any winner under the age of 18 must be accompanied by a parent or legal guardian. No trade or cash equivalent will be awarded for any contest prize. Any person or persons found to be in violation of these contest rules before, during, or after the respective contest or giveaway will be disqualified and will not be eligible for future contests or giveaways.
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3: Here's your Rock weather update. 93 this afternoon, under mainly clear skies, northwest winds, around 5 miles an hour. Slight chance of thunderstorms, tonight lows around 68. Mainly sunny skies, tomorrow slight chance of thunderstorms, high temperatures reach up to 92. Mainly clear skies, Sunday with a high of 93. 90 chance for storms, Monday. That's your local forecast update. I'm meteorologist Ray Miller from the Rock Weather Center. Right now, it's 91 degrees.
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0: Off of 1984, there's I'll Wait. You're listening to The Greg Stone Show. Happy Friday, people of Earth, as we learn something new.
1: English, do you speak it?
0: That's right. 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
0: Churlish. 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Freshman English class here on the Greg Stone Show.
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1: ABC News, I'm Wayne Cabot. President Trump saying today he is banning CNN, MS Now, and Politico from the White House because of what he calls unfavorable coverage, fake news. He says other media outlets may also be banned unless he approves of their reporting. His administration is facing calls from some Republicans to ban diesel exports, hoping it'll lower gas prices. And the Republican Party is telling candidates to talk up Trump's convention pledge of $5,000 bonuses to American adults if Republicans win the midterms. About that convention?
2: The first ever midterm RNC. If you look at the convention that we just had, it was just announced we had over 100 million live stream views.
1: The Republican for Iowa Senate, Ashley Hinton, today skipped a home state event featuring Vice President J.D. Vance. Pennsylvania reporting 36 more measles cases and a likely exposure inside Children's Hospital. This is ABC News.
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3: From the Fork Media News Desk, I'm Austin Armstrong. The Camelsville City Council will meet on Monday evening with several items on the agenda, including two ordinances receiving their second readings, funding for city projects, and a possible executive session concerning pending or proposed litigation. The council's regular meeting is scheduled for 6 p.m. on Monday at the Camelsville Civic Center. That meeting is open to the public. The Kentucky State Police Post 15 is taking part in a multi-state effort focused on reducing crime and keeping illegal firearms out of local communities. From now until September 20th, state troopers from Kentucky and five other states, including Indiana, Michigan, Ohio, Pennsylvania, and West Virginia, are participating in the six-state trooper project. This monthly enforcement effort is focused on criminal patrol operations with troopers looking for illegal firearms being carried by felons traveling on Kentucky's roadways. Kentucky State Police says traffic enforcement will be used to detect and disrupt illegal activities while officers enforce state and federal laws concerning firearm possession. The state police are encouraging residents to report suspicious or illegal activity to their local Kentucky State Police post or call 911 in an emergency. And if you're traveling through Greensburg today, you'll want to be aware of a road closure connected to Cow Days. According to the Greensburg Police Department, the roadway will be closed at 8 a.m. Central Time this Friday morning and will remain closed through midnight on Saturday. Drivers are asked to follow posted detour signs and use alternative routes while the festivities are underway. And finally, it's Football Friday in Kentucky. Week 5 of high school football is underway tonight. The Greene County Dragons travel over to Somerset to take on the Jumpers. The Taylor County Cardinals head to Russell County to face off against the Lakers. And the Adair County Indians travel to Glasgow for a matchup of undefeated teams. The Camelsville Eagles will host Hazard High School coming up on a Saturday. All of those games can be heard on a Fork Media station, online at MyQ104.com, KCountry1057.com, and WTCOradio.com.
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5: Here's your Rock weather update. 93 this afternoon under mainly clear skies, northwest winds around 5 miles an hour. Slight chance of thunderstorms tonight, lows around 68. Mainly sunny skies tomorrow, slight chance of thunderstorms, high temperatures reach up to 92. Mainly clear sky Sunday with a high of 93. 90 chance for storms Monday. That's your local forecast update. I'm meteorologist Ray Miller from the Rock Weather Center. Currently, it's 93 degrees.
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1: 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It's Greg Stone. 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

0: Eddie Money and two, not just one, but two. Well, you got to take somebody to paradise. You can't go to paradise by yourself, right? There's no guarantee that there's sand on that beach, if you know what I'm saying. It's Greg Stone. I got funny on the way. Roy Wood Jr. talks about fast food fight videos coming up on this National Cheeseburger Day. That's right. Does the cheeseburger really need its own day? I mean, the hamburger has its day. Isn't the cheeseburger just a hamburger with cheese on it? Why, yes, it is. It's Greg Stone, and we'll come back here in just a few moments.
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0: Little Joe Cocker helping out the Greg Stone Show, and you as well, part of your Friday soundtrack as we throw in some funny. Here's Roy Wood Jr. this afternoon.
1: I seen these fast food fight videos. You seen the fight videos? Am I the only person who notices this? Is it just me, or are the fast food employees punching us first? It wasn't always like that. There was a time where you would punch them first, then we would fight. But you go in there now, you be like, hey, there was a problem with the Baconator. Oh, I'm sorry. Every time you see a fight video, it's always somebody in the comments trying to say something righteous. Well, if they're going to fight on their job, well, it looks to me that they're going to lose their job. You think they care about their job? Do you honestly think any fast food employee cares about losing a fast food job? Do you think they cannot get another job? Do you think there's no other fast food place? I can guarantee you right now, if you got fired from McDonald's, Wendy's ain't gonna ask you the reason for leaving. If anything, Wendy's find out you was fighting, that means you management material.
0: Roy Wood Jr., that is our shot of funny this afternoon. Happy Friday, people of Earth. We'll come back with Def Leppard.
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4: Here's your Rock weather update. 93 this afternoon, under mainly clear skies, northwest winds, around 5 miles an hour. Slight chance of thunderstorms, tonight lows around 68. Mainly sunny skies, tomorrow slight chance of thunderstorms, high temperatures reach up to 92. Mainly clear sky, Sunday with a high of 93. 90 chance for storms, Monday. That's your local forecast update. I'm meteorologist Ray Miller from the Rock Weather Center. Right now, 91.
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0: Stevie Nicks chimes in. She's got a new autobiography that is out where she talks about her heavy drug usage. Lessons in Lace is what it's called. Yes, Stevie partied hard. She was just a little lady too, man. God bless Stevie Nicks. Hey, it's Greg Stone. Music from the Foo Fighters coming up here in just a few moments.
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1: ABC News, I'm Wayne Cabot. President Trump said today he's banning news networks from the White House for their coverage. He did not offer specifics.
2: It's really just cumulative stories over the last few years. You get sick of it.
1: He named CNN, MS Now, and Politico as networks he is banning, effective immediately, and he warned others may follow. Measles scare at a neonatal intensive care unit, the esteemed Children's Hospital of Philadelphia, giving antibodies now to infants and babies because of a probable exposure there in a state that has seen the deaths of four unvaccinated patients, including two children. They're reporting three dozen new cases since Wednesday in America's worst measles outbreak in a quarter century. Regular gas hit $4.47 a gallon today, diesel averaging $6.50. In-person voting for this year's midterms underway today in Virginia, Minnesota, South Dakota, and Idaho. Next week, Illinois, Michigan, Vermont, and North Dakota. This is ABC News.
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8: Here's your Rock weather update. Lows level off around 68 tonight under mainly clear skies with a slight chance of thunderstorms. Northeast winds around 5 miles an hour. Mainly sunny again tomorrow. Slight chance of thunderstorms. High of 92. Mainly clear sky tomorrow night. Lows dip down to about 69. Lots of sunshine Sunday with highs in the low 90s. Chance for storms Monday. That's your local forecast update. I'm meteorologist Ray Miller from the Rock Weather Center. Currently 91.
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0: Stone Cold Fact or a bunch of stony baloney on the way. It's pretty simple, folks. 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Yeah, that's right. America's favorite prizeless game show is on the way with the Cars.
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4: Hey, very delightful good evening to you, and welcome once again out to Great American Ballpark in downtown Cincinnati. Tonight, it is game one of a three-game series against the Chicago Cubs. With the season winding down, this is the final home series of 2026. On the mound for the Reds, right-hander Chase Burns. Clay Holmes will start for the Cubs. First pitch comes your way shortly, but right now, here's our good friend Yid with tonight's pregame show. Yid.
5: Thank you, Tommy. 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
5: 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This is the Cincinnati Reds pregame show on the Reds. Catcher Will Banfield explains what goes into calling a game from behind the plate. This is the Cincinnati Reds pregame show on the Reds Radio Network. Campbell's